0: Ship coach to Tassie if he ever returns to his home state.
1: Chris Fagan's a great of the game, and and he's a Tasmanian, so anything that Chris would offer and help and be prepared to do for the Tasmanian Devils, we'd be right on board with that.
0: And Aussie selector George Bailey says Josh Hazlewood is good to go for the first test against Bangladesh next month. That's despite the Aussie quick playing just six of Australia's last 16 tests due to injury.
2: Yeah, there has been some adjustments to his both his training and some of his physical prep to try and alleviate some of those setbacks that he's had.
0: That's the latest in news and sport. I'm Judy Augustine.
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10: Good morning to you. Today for Burnie, northwest coast. We're in for a cloudy day. High chance of showers becoming less likely later this afternoon and evening. Snow to 600 metres. The chance of thunder in the far west and small hail on the cards. 13 the top today. For tomorrow, possible shower 10. And Friday, possible shower 13 degrees. Along the coast, it's 12. Circular head 13. 7BU.
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Blondie's One Way or Another. Today we're in for a rainy old day. Snow down to 600 metres. Bit of small hail. 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Boketta Plush Toys. 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
1: Good morning, I'm Judy Augustine. Reports today, an Australian doctor who joined ISIS wants to return home. It was originally thought paediatrician Tarek Kamle was killed when he travelled to the Middle East more than a decade ago, but he's reportedly alive in an Iraqi prison. Shadow Foreign Affairs Minister Ted O'Brien telling Nine the Coalition would never support his return.
2: No, Sylvia, point blank. The Coalition would be doing everything in its power to stop this person coming back and others.
1: Overseas in the US has launched an 11th night of strikes against Iran. US Central Command says the attacks are designed to halt Iran's ability to threaten commercial shipping in the Strait of Hormuz. Back home, and the AusAlert test has been confirmed for Monday. Aussies are being reminded mobile phones will ping across the country. The test will assess the scale of the technology before it's launched in October. Voice messages will still be delivered to landlines in remote areas. Emergency Management Minister Christy McBain says two systems will run alongside each other this upcoming season.
3: This is a new technology. Obviously, it'd be great if we could use both systems to make sure that people are getting advice and notification if we need to advise people in those critical alert situations.
1: Primary Industries Minister Gavin Pearce has accused the federal government of undermining the sale process of Rushy Lagoon after it was revealed the international buyer was given an $8.8 million grant to buy trees before the sale was finalised. The farming land is set to be transformed into a pine plantation for carbon credits after it was bought by UK forestry giant Gresham House. Mr. Pearce again calling for the Prime Minister to intervene to block the sale. And at least four Tasmanian councils will have said goodbye to their mayor when the local government elections take place in October. Former Kingborough Mayor Paula Reid handed over the reins earlier this year, while Hobart Lord Mayor Anna Reynolds and Meander Valley Mayor Wayne Johnston have previously announced they won't run again. After 16 years in local government, West Tamar Mayor Christina Holmdahl is also bowing out. She says it's time to step aside.
4: I'm a great believer that every organisation needs renewal from time to time. And I believe that, you know, the West Tamar Council's ready for a combination of experience and new blood.
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1: Sport news now, and it's been revealed Australia is considering playing both Cameron Green and Bo Webster in the same 11 for the looming two-test series against Bangladesh. National selector George Bailey says the all-rounders are both valuable additions to the squad.
5: The fact that they both can bowl, I'm sure, will be important at different times across the next sort of 18 months.
1: And our Aussie swimmers are looking to make a splash after arriving in Glasgow for the Commonwealth Games. Olympic gold medalist Cam McAvoy is backing the team's emerging stars to shine.
6: We're 6 years out now from a home Olympic Games, and usually this is when you start to really see that surge and swell leading in from the a lot of the younger athletes going into those home games.
1: Speaking on Seven there. That's the latest in news and sport. I'm Judy Augustine.
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8: Burning the coast today, cloudy with showers, possible small hail and snow to 600 metres. We've got a top of 13 today. Tomorrow, possible shower 10. And then on Friday, possible showers 13 degrees. It's 13 right now in Upper Burnie. Keep up to date at 7bu.com.au.
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Bernie, 7BU, better music and more of it. Cat Stevens, Wild World. Hello, it's Lee with you for Wednesday, the 22nd of July, 2026. 80s lunch coming up in half an hour's time. Don't forget Lee Kenworthy's back in the morning from 6 for 7BU breakfast, always giving you the chance to win. $50 on the line to spend at Applebee's Mediterraneo this week with the birthday book, 7BU.com.au. Get your details to us, guarantee your spot in that draw because Freebie Friday is drawing ever so close, isn't it? 7BU.com.au and we'll open up the birthday book tomorrow morning. Just after 8. Hey, today for Burnie Northwest Coast, we're in for rain, top of 13 degrees, and we're sitting on that right now, Doctor's Rocks.

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0: 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Hello, it's Lee along with you. And this weekend sees Devonport Jazz for 2026. Marie Brudzinski is very excited about it. Hello to you.
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1: Good afternoon, I'm Judy Augustine. A 16-year-old boy has been charged with murder in Perth, WA, after allegedly stabbing his mum. Police were called to the home yesterday morning, with officers finding the body of a 35-year-old woman. A 12-year-old girl is also in hospital with serious injuries. Australians are being reminded of a nationwide alert test that will sound off on 25 million mobile phones on Monday. The AusAlert test will ping at 2 p.m. Australian Eastern Standard Time to test the capability of the technology before it launches in October. Emergency Management Minister Christy McBain says trials have already been successful.
2: The national test will assess system-wide performance, checking the system can broadcast at scale to compatible devices in near real time without network congestion.
1: Fewer than one in four Aussie women have been screened for cancer in the past year. A global report has found just 23% have reported being screened, while women's health in Australia has declined across a number of key areas. Dr. Dane Chesley is encouraging women to get preventative breast screenings.
3: A lot of younger women that would be developing breast cancer may have a genetic predisposition that perhaps runs in their families that they don't even know.
1: West Tamar Mayor Christina Holmdahl has decided to step down after 16 years in local government and more than a decade as mayor. She says she's been well supported during her time on council.
4: A mayor can bring an issue to the table just like any other councillor, but if you don't get the support of your councillor colleagues around the table, it doesn't happen. So I really share any successes that I had with all of my colleagues.
1: Meander Valley Mayor Wayne Johnston has previously announced his intention to retire at the October elections. Kingborough's Paula Reid stepped down earlier this year and Hobart Lord Mayor Anna Reynolds will also move on. When it comes to career opportunity, it seems Hobart's checking all the boxes. LinkedIn's crunched the numbers on hiring growth, new job openings and talent migration to reveal the nation's cities on the rise. Our state's capital was ranked number one, followed by Darwin and Rockhampton. And it's hoped a new online program will help regional Tasmanians better support those who have experienced miscarriage or early pregnancy loss. Former Olympian and women's health doctor Yana Pittman says one of the aims of the Miscarriage Matters program is to make resources more available to those living outside the city.
5: That doesn't mean, you know, we don't want people to go and access their local hospital resources, but let's be honest, I work in a regional hospital now and those resources are not always available. There's not always the social networking, there's not always the ability to get to the hospital, but resources like these online are the pivotal start to make sure women and families going through this feel like they have access to support and care to navigate this chapter.
0: Get the jump on your next project with a mighty helpful team at Mitre 10 and check Mitre 10 socials for the latest offers and updates. That's mighty helpful Mitre 10.
1: Sport news now, and Devils coach Ken Hinckley reveals Chris Fagan congratulated him on taking the reins at the AFL newcomers. He's told Seven he'd welcome Brisbane's dual premiership coach to Tassie if he returns to his home state in future.
6: Chris Fagan's a great of the game, and and he's a Tasmanian. So anything that Chris would offer and help and be prepared to do for the Tasmanian Devils, we'd be right on board with that.
1: And with less than a week before the Commonwealth Games, Aussie sprint star Tori Lewis has broken her own Australian 100-metre record for the third time in 2 years. The 21-year-old clocked a blistering 11.04 seconds at a meet in Slovakia, beating Olympic champion Elaine Thomas-Herra in the process. That's the latest in news and sport. I'm Judy Augustine.
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8: This afternoon around the northwest coast, cloudy, a little bit breezy, showers, snow to 600 metres and maybe even some small hail. Tomorrow's forecast, possible shower 10, Friday possible shower 13 degrees. At the 7BU studios in Wilson Street, it's 14 and in Stanley it's 12. Up to date, 7BU.
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From the year that the Empress made its final voyage across the Bass Strait and was replaced by Abel Tasman, 1985. Dire Straits, some money for nothing on the 80s lunch. G'day, it's Lee. How are you? 1-300-655-111 is my number. We are on the iHeart app too. Download it now, listen anywhere, anytime. And if you're looking for a new podcast, I can guarantee you'll find a new one there. Ice House shortly. Eddie Rabbit. Bangles before one. Like an Egyptian. And now, MJ's wanna be starting something on the 80s lunch.

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Joan Jett and the Blackhearts on 7BU's 80s Lunch for Hotel Federal, iconic burgers, cozy lounge and community fun. 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Good afternoon, it's Lee here. 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Ahead for you, Eddie Rabbit, Lionel Richie and Billy Idol. Now though, the third single from Icehouse and their album Man of Colours. 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

It's Eddie Rabbit. I love a rainy night on the 80s lunch, and we've got a couple on the way, if that's your thing. It's Wednesday, the 22nd of July, 2026. If your birthday today, very happy birthday to you. You share your day with Keegan Allen, American actor, photographer and musician. He played Toby Kavanagh on Pretty Little Liars. He was born on this day in 1989. And a little earlier on in that decade, 1983, on this day, Dick Smith completed his first solo flight around the world in a helicopter. If you need to get a birthday in our birthday book for the breakfast show tomorrow morning, don't forget to stop on by our website this afternoon. Guarantee your spot in the draw for a prize. We're back to 1983 now, and Billy Idol's White Wedding on the 80s lunch.

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100.9 7BU, better music and more of it with Elton John, Your Song. Well, Cradle Mountain and surrounds are expecting snow falling from now up till Friday morning, possibly gusty winds, blizzard conditioned at times. So if you're planning on travelling in that area, just be prepared. Roads may be passable only by car that has 4x4 capabilities. That's if they don't get completely closed. So just keep that in mind, that snowfall around the Cradle area or highland areas over the next 48 hours is expected. As far as our forecast for Burnie Northwest Coast, the Savo, rain, possible small hail, snow to 600 metres. If you spot any problems, 1300 655 111. At 7BU, Van Halen now.

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1: Good afternoon, I'm Olivia Hicks. Tasmanians are being reminded of a nationwide alert test that will sound off on 25 million mobile devices on Monday. The AusAlert test will ping at 2pm, looking at the capability of the technology before it's set to launch in October. Emergency Management Minister Christy McBain says trials have already been successful.
2: The national test will assess system-wide performance, checking the system can broadcast at scale to compatible devices in near real-time without network congestion.
1: At least four Tasmanian councils will have said goodbye to their current mayor when the local government elections come by in October. Kingborough Mayor Paula Reet handed over the reins earlier this year, with Hobart Lord Mayor Anna Reynolds and Meander Valley Mayor Wayne Johnston previously announcing they won't run again. After 16 years in local government, West Tamar Mayor Christina Holmdahl is also bowing out, saying she's given everything she can and it's time to step aside.
3: I'm a great believer that every organisation needs renewal from time to time. And I believe that, you know, the West Tamar Council's ready for a combination of experience and new blood.
1: Two WA and a teens faced court charged with murder after allegedly stabbing his mother and sister in their Perth home. A 35-year-old woman was found dead at the property early yesterday. His sister allegedly escaped and was found seriously injured on the Albany Highway. The 16-year-old was charged with murder and attempted unlawful killing. Back home, and Tasmania's SES has issued storm advice for the west and southwest of the state, and the Bureau of Meteorology has issued a severe weather warning for damaging winds for the far south tomorrow. Dover and surrounds are likely to be impacted. The SES says the conditions may lead to fallen trees, branches and power lines and flying objects, which may cause injury and may also lead to dangerous driving conditions and potentially road closures. Angus Hines from the Bureau says conditions will be very icy.
4: It will be very wintry across Tasmania tomorrow. Strong cold winds blowing up from the southwest. Look, we've got some single-digit maximum temperatures, and that doesn't even account for the wind chill factor. So perhaps it's feeling more like 4 or 5 degrees outside.
1: And Harry Styles has cancelled a concert in Brazil for health reasons. The cancellation coming after a record-breaking run of shows at Wembley. Styles hasn't disclosed the health issue.
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1: Turning to your sport now, and it's been revealed Australia is considering playing both Cameron Green and Tassie's Beau Webster in the same 11 for the looming two-test series against Bangladesh. National selector George Bailey says the all-rounders are both valuable additions to the squad.
5: The fact that they both can bowl, I'm sure, will be important at different times across the next sort of 18 months.
1: And the Giants will face the Swans this weekend without their captain, Toby Green, out with a quad strain. The skipper is set to be out for the next 3 to 4 weeks. I'm Olivia Hicks. That's the latest from the newsroom.
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7: Remaining cloudy for the rest of your Wednesday. High chance of showers continuing. Tomorrow, partly cloudy, very high chance of showers. Most likely in the afternoon and the evening, possible small hail, reaching a top of 10. And on Friday, cloudy with a very high chance of showers. Most likely in the afternoon and the evening, reaching a top of 13. Overnight minimum expected of 8 in both Burnie and Waratah and Stanley 10. 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

won't hear Dixie's Midnight Runners or Tony Basil here because they're one-hit wonders. We're playing two songs from the same artist. This is the Two Ups at Two, Bernie's 7BU.

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There is nothing wrong with your hearing. We're deliberately playing two songs from the same artist. This is the Two Ups at Two. Bernie's 7BU.

Better music and more of it. That is Toto, that song, the band's debut single from 1978. It is the Two Ups at Two. Now, you can hop on our website right now at 7BU. Enter as many times as you like for our win on the coast. Now, you could score yourself the Ebony and Zippy Tasmania Devil and Baby Plush from Baquetta Plush Toys. It is valued at $75. Now, this is just gorgeous. Now, they are a large-sized Tasmanian Devil mother with her baby Joey. Very realistic soft plush toy, and they are handcrafted. Soft and cuddly, the Tassie Devil's got the baby attached to the mother as well. It is so cute. It's suitable for ages 3 and up and machine washable as well. So head online for your chance to win. And it's all thanks to Baquetta Plush Toys, creating joy since 1948. Save this, we've got two coming up from Kate Bush, but right now let's do another Toto song. This one from the same album, self-titled from 1978. The song I'll Supply the Love, coming up for you next.

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9: Good afternoon, I'm Olivia Hicks. Labor is questioning why a local company wasn't brought in to provide meals to Tasmanian inmates following the sudden closure of Risdon Prison's brand new kitchen. The $19.8 million kitchen and bakery closed after just 3 months after it was found the wrong type of non-slip flooring had been installed. Meals are currently being shipped from Victoria via an external contractor. Labor's Jen Butler is asking why a Tasmanian business wasn't selected to source the meals.
10: That should have been their first go-to. You would certainly look to your own state. You'd certainly look to your own catering and your own hospitality areas and consider boosting your own economy instead of spending $90,000 a week shipping meals in from Victoria.
9: Tasmania's visitor economy shows a record 1.4 million visitors travelled to the state in the year to March, up 4.8% on the previous year. The state government says the result was driven by record interstate visitation, with 1.2 million visitors travelling domestically and a 10.1% increase in international visitors. It also showed visitor spending reached almost $3.8 billion, up 7.8%, making it the second strongest result for any year ending in March. A road weather alert will be in place for the western, central plateau and southern areas tomorrow, with snow expected to fall to 300 metres. Tasmania Police urging motorists to take care on the roads, warning them to be wary of black ice. Drivers also advised to take it slow, put headlights on in low visibility and leave plenty of space between vehicles. Angus Hines from the Bureau of Meteorology says road closures due to snowfall is a real possibility.
0: With the cold conditions, the snow level will be quite low in Tasmania tomorrow. We could see snow above 300 or 400 metres, and that could potentially affect a couple of higher roads and passes tomorrow. So if you are planning to travel across the state, definitely check that those roads are open.
9: Aussie cricketer David Warner has pleaded guilty to drink driving. The 39-year-old was pulled over in April and returned a 0.104 blood alcohol reading, more than double the legal limit, after he said he'd had three glasses of wine. The admission could threaten his Sydney Thunder captaincy. And a former captain of the Socceroos has been told he is likely to have the terminal brain disease, CTE. Paul Wade says doctors first suspected he had the condition in 2024 as a result of repeated knocks to the head during his soccer career. CTE is only diagnosed after the death of a patient.
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9: Turning to your sport now, and Aussie selectors are weighing up playing Scott Boland ahead of Josh Hazlewood in next month's test opener against Bangladesh. Chief selector George Bailey admitting Boland is lurking.
11: He's mounting a strong case that when you use the words the big three, that he could be one of those.
9: And Devils coach Ken Hinckley reveals Chris Fagan congratulated him on taking the reins at the AFL Newcomers. He's told Seven he'd welcome Brisbane's dual premiership coach to Tassie if he returns to his home state in the future.
12: Chris Fagan's a great of the game, and he's a Tasmanian, so anything that Chris would offer and help and be prepared to do for the Tasmanian Devils, we'd be right on board with that.
9: I'm Olivia Hicks. That's the latest now from the newsroom.

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2: Remaining cloudy for the rest of your Wednesday. High chance of showers continuing. Tomorrow, partly cloudy, very high chance of showers. Most likely in the afternoon and the evening, possible small hail, reaching a top of 10. And on Friday, cloudy with a very high chance of showers. Most likely in the afternoon and the evening, reaching a top of 13. Overnight minimum expected of 8 in both Burnie and Waratah and Stanley 10. 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

music animal. I've had a hit from Queen there. Now, the Bernie RSL Market is happening on Saturday, the 1st of August, at their sub-branch on Alexander Street in Bernie. Kicking off at 10 a.m, going right through to 3 p.m. There's second-hand clothes, bric-a-brac for ladies and kids and all sorts of things. Now, all proceeds do stay in the RSL as well. If you want to book a table, it's only $15 if you would like to have a stall there. And you can contact Michelle or Adrian Radford there. We've got all the details up on our website. Just go to our community page. Stay with us. More great music coming your way. Right now, though, we're going to hear from John Mellencamp. This song from 1982 from his American Fool album. Bit of a love ballad. It's Jack and Diane.

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1: Brendan, when have you ever listened to it?
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1: No, you don't.
0: The one about the hackers, that was really good. Yeah. I listened to that in my holidays.
1: Okay. That was, 6 weeks ago?
0: That confident about your podcast, I can make jokes about it. Okay. It's really good. 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
1: Who's panicking now?
0: Not panicking.
1: Sounds a little bit like you're panicking.
0: Look at my face.
1: Face of panic.
0: No, it's a face of enjoyment.
1: No, I haven't seen it before.
0: Let's get into the Fast Five.
2: How fast can this thing go?
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5: Fast Five.
0: It's a good pod, as they say in the trade. We've got the Fast Five, five questions. Can you go all the way and answer all five questions correctly? If you do that, Amanda will say.
1: Well, speaking of wailing, you'll get a double pass to see Bryan Adams roll with the Punches Tour.
0: Julia's in North
1: Mead. I dare you to put it that to Bryan.
0: Oh, look, Bryan, we're on Bryan's list.
1: He doesn't tolerate.
0: He's not a fan of us.
1: Hello, Julie.
6: Hi.
0: Julie.
6: How are you both?
0: We're great.
1: Thank you. Here's question number one for you. A snurfer, S-N-U-R-F-E-R, a snurfer is original predecessor to the modern what? Two words have been mushed together.
0: Mm.
1: No.
0: Snurfer.
1: A snurfer. What's a snurfer?
6: Oh, no. I've never heard of it.
1: No, well, neither have I. But can you put together those two words and imagine what kind of thing it might be?
6: Snurfer. Oh, I don't know.
1: Oh, sorry, Julie. Sorry.
0: Julie, but we go to Rhea in Green Valley.
1: Hello, Rhea.
7: Hello.
1: Hi. So snurfer is an original word. It was the predecessor to the modern what? It's two words that have been smooshed together. What do you think a snurfer might be? Snur and fur.
7: Snur and fur?
0: Snur and fur.
7: Is it
1: Smurfette? No, it's not Smurfs. It's S-N-U-R-F-E-R for the Googlers amongst us.
0: I always wondered about the Smurfs. So all those guy Smurfs and only one girl Smurf.
1: Well, they all had blue you-know-what.
0: Why don't we, what do you want to do here?
1: Let's go to a song, give some people some Googling time.
0: It's Jonesy and Amanda driving you home for Jam Nation.
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0: I say, Amanda, are you having fun?
1: You bet.
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0: And
1: I did it my way.
2: Cry.
1: Oh, my God.
2: I don't know where you end and Frank begins.
0: I know.
2: Congratulations.
0: You're going through to Sydney, mate.
2: That's amazing. Well done, Craig. Here's question number three. This is multiple choice. Approximately what percent of the South Korean population has the last name Kim? A, 10%, B, 20%, C, 30%.
1: I'll go B, 20%.
2: It is. There are over 10.6 million Kims in South Korea.
0: Right. Water can exist naturally on Earth in which three different states of matter?
2: Hell.
1: Say that again, sorry.
2: Yes, exactly.
0: Water can exist naturally on Earth in which three different states of matter. Think about it. It's pretty
2: easy,
0: really.
2: In three different ways we have water. Yep. What can they be?
1: Liquid, gas.
0: Mm-hmm.
2: Sorry, Craig.
0: Fiona is in Engadine.
2: You're right. Craig was right. Liquid gas. What's the third state that, in which you can get water, Fiona?
3: It's solid.
2: Solid.
0: Which is my stomach right now after all those leftovers.
2: Not liquid or gas?
0: I don't know. Bit from A and B.
2: This is
0: question five, Fiona. Look at you. When will the Oz Alert emergency warning system be tested across Australia?
2: Which day?
3: August the something. August the 2nd.
2: Well, we kind of just want to know which day.
0: It's on August the 2nd, is it? Let me just consult.
2: No, it's not. That's a week away.
0: No, Fiona. Sophie is in Boronia.
2: Hi, Soph.
4: Hi. I love this little quiz, guys.
0: Do you like this bit?
4: I love these little quizzes.
0: Okay. Well, it sounds a little patronising.
2: Well, let's see if this little quiz can get you a prize.
0: Yeah.
2: Now, this is the Oz Alert Emergency Warning System. This, and I'll just tell you what's going to happen here. All mobile devices, smartwatches, tablets will vibrate and play a 10-second siren, even if your device is set to silent or do not disturb. So, seriously, if people have hidden phones for security reasons, the women are being told to be very careful. If you're planning some kind of situation, you need a private phone.
0: Right.
2: Be aware this happens to every phone.
0: So what time?
2: But when, that's the question, when will the Oz Alert emergency warning system be tested across Australia? It's next week. What day?
4: I am all across this and I couldn't agree more with you, Amanda.
2: Mm-hmm.
4: It's Monday.
2: Monday.
0: Do we know what it sounds like? Sit down! Okay.
2: Thank you, Barnaby.
0: That's Barnaby. That is a good point. What if you're in the middle of something?
2: Well, this has been made quite public, and they are saying to women, if you're planning,
0: a lot
2: of women have kind of for their own safety, have hidden devices. Beware, every device will make this noise.
0: But what if you're watching a movie? What if you're in the middle of the Iliad?
2: Well, it's only going to be for 10 seconds.
0: You're watching it on your phone.
2: Yeah, it's only 10 seconds.
0: Sophie, congratulations. You've won the jam packet.
2: It's also the Odyssey, not the Iliad.
0: Oh, okay. That's the sequel.
2: Yeah.
0: Sophie, congratulations. You've won the jam pack. A double pass to Bryan Adams' Roll with the Punches tour. Sophie, anything you'd like to add?
4: Wow, okay, that's awesome. Thank you.
2: This little quiz has won you tickets to see Bryan Adams, so congratulations. Well, coming up, last week we made gravy crumpets, remember?
0: Oh, that's right.
2: And I think I still...
0: Speaking about solids, liquid and gas.
2: I feel like I've been at a salt lick for a week. Right. What are we making today with TikTok Tucker? It's coming up.
0: It's Jonesy and Amanda driving you home for Jam Nation.
5: Jonesy and Amanda driving you home.
0: I've just been delighting in Barnaby Joyce, Sarah Ferguson for the ABC.
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1: In case you've been living under a rock for the last few days and didn't hear what we were just talking about, on Monday night on 7:30 program on the ABC, Barnaby Joyce is being interviewed by Sarah Ferguson, and in the middle of a tricky question, this was his answer.
2: Sit down!
1: He said he was talking to his imaginary dog.
2: Well, you don't see the dog, do you? It just seems...
1: You don't hear the dog, you don't see the dog.
2: I'll just argue this. Why would you yell at a dog that wasn't making any noise?
1: No.
2: It was barking like a loon. You'd say, shut up.
1: He said, in his defence, he said, country people are laughing. They get it. The dog loved me in the morning. You go, yeah, was there a dog? I don't know. But I listen to a podcast called Pod Save America, and they're all ex-scriptwriters and speechwriters of Barack Obama, and they sort of work on the Democrat side of politics. Just an interesting insight into their spin. I listen to a lot of different kinds of things. But it was interesting hearing their take on Barnaby Joyce.
2: Ooh.
1: Want to hear a little snippet?
2: Please.
1: Have a listen.
3: Okay. He's a fan favorite. So he's a charming fellow. He's now a member of the right-wing One Nation Party, but not long ago, he served as Deputy Prime Minister of Australia. He's also leader of the National Party. But Ben, believe it or not, this is not the first time that Barnaby Joyce has declared his love for Man's Best Friend on national television. Check out this clip from 2015.
4: The next issue, which is a gentleman by the name of John Christopher Depp, a.k.a. Jack Sparrow, and he has decided to bring into our nation two dogs. Basically, looks like he snuck them in. We found out he snuck them in because we saw them taking it to a poodle groomer. Now, Mr. Depp has to either take his dogs back to California or we're going to have to euthanize them. So it's time that Pistol and Boo buggered off back to the United States.
3: If you threaten to kill dogs on TV, maybe you shouldn't be allowed to have one in the future. That's my idea.
5: I'm not here to like defend Johnny Depp, but I'm here to defend Pistol and Boo. That was a pretty hard swerve to nuking them.
3: It was referred to, I guess, as the War on Terrier.
1: I'd almost forgotten that.
2: I'd forgotten completely about it.
1: And so they have to be euthanized. And they dig deeper to, not too further back in Barnaby's life, but just through the tabloid juice of Barnaby's life.
3: Also, Ben, in 2024, the Daily Mail ran a video of Joyce. He was taking a phone call. He was on the street. He fell off a potted plant around midnight. I'm assuming he had a few. He landed on his back and then just lay there and did the phone call. This is about midnight in Canberra. And some bystander walked by and filmed it. And this is an actual line from the story that I wanted to read you. This is Barnaby Joyce's wife said her husband was not referring to her when he called someone a, quote, dead f***ing C-word during the phone call. Then she said, I think he was calling himself one. He likes to self-flagellate.
5: Yeah, sounds like a colorful guy, you know. I'm not sure I'd want him anywhere near positions of power and responsibility, though. You know?
3: No, nor I.
2: Hey, when America thinks we're nuts.
1: When they are laughing at us, oh my God.
2: Sit down!
3: Yeah.
1: Quite.
2: From that to
1: a story that, you know, this kind of heave-worthy.
2: You send me a lot of stuff at night, and this, I just went, this is rank.
1: We're talking about your gross family heirloom. We'll explain more next.
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0: So I assume the maths is out. 47
1: generations.
0: I've done the maths on this.
1: Is that 2,000?
0: It's 1,410 years ago. So she's had that chair since 616 AD and people have been born in it. Forget her terrible maths. Maybe she means 47 people have been born in that chair. Our family birthing chair. It looks like they didn't put a sheet on it or anything. The picture of it is foul. Look at Ryan rubbing his face.
1: Kill him to Febreze it.
0: She said, every woman in our bloodline has given birth on it, she has said.
1: It's rank.
0: It is rank. But not every family heirloom is going to be a beautiful crystal cut glass set. Sometimes it might be a little bit mank.
1: Do you have any family heirlooms around the house?
0: Well, none that are particularly... only the thing that you gave me. It wasn't a family heirloom. You bought me a pissoir.
1: No, it's a chamber pot.
0: But historical chamber pot. If it was, what if it was my if your family had kept
1: handed
0: that?
1: Handed down.
0: Would you want that? Your family's heritage of toileting.
1: Yeah.
0: Handed down from generation to generation. Would you want that?
1: We've got it's like a doorstop made out of, it's got all sand in it. It's like a little frog that's been handed down from generation
0: it's
1: to generation.
0: It's not gross though, is it?
1: It looks gross. It's kind of dirty, but I can't chuck it out.
0: Yeah.
1: But you don't even know it's a frog. Until you see the two buttons that are sewn onto its face.
0: Oh, one of those. Mm. One of those things.
1: Yeah, and my niece, she's got a thing called Cow. When she was a kid, she had this little puppet cow, and it's just called Cow. I know it's not overly creative, but it's got all the drooly residue on it.
0: Yeah, yeah.
1: She's now 22, and she's
0: Where does she keep it?
1: It's stashed, but it smells. Oh. And when they were little, you'd want to smell it because it was so bad.
0: Yeah, I know.
1: Because it's all the kids' drool.
0: Yeah, yuck. Well, the tribal drum is going to beat for this. My family's gross heirloom. Get much sleep, but we had a lot of fun on Grandma's little bit. Mank. What's that about? You know the lyric says it was 9 feet high?
1: No.
0: 6 feet wide. It is, isn't it,
1: right? No, it was 6 feet high, 9 feet wide.
0: 9 feet high, six feet
1: wide, soft as a downy chick.
0: Why was Grandma, was she Princess and the Pea? Maybe that's what's in it.
1: Those Americans living in the mountains. You had to keep away from the urges.
0: So you couldn't get to Grandma. My family's gross heirloom. What have you got?
1: It's Jonesy and Amanda driving you home for Jam Nation.
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1: Hi, I'm Sally Pearson. With less than a week before the Comm Games, Aussie sprint star Tori Lewis has broken her own Australian 100-metre record again. The 21-year-old clocked a blistering 11.04 seconds at a meet in Slovakia, beating Olympic champ Elaine Thompson-Herra. Eels NRLW star Cassie Tohi-Hiku will miss two matches after taking the early guilty plea for a hip-drop tackle in the loss to the Titans on the weekend. And in water polo, Australia's Olympic silver medalist, the Stingers, face Italy tonight in the quarterfinals of the World Cup in Sydney.
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0: Jonesy and Amanda.
4: Making the drive home fun. Yeah. And HR nervous. Jonesy and Amanda.
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0: Hello there, it's Jonesy and Amanda driving you home. On Amanda's evening scroll, she sent me this before I went to bed last night, this gross family heirloom. Dreadful, this chair.
1: There's a picture of the chair. It's a woman sitting in it with a baby on her lap. The chair looks like it's been a scene of a murder. And it does have bodily things. Have a listen. Let's not even get to that couch, please, if you don't mind.
0: And 47 of generations.
1: From 616 AD, this has been used in her family, apparently.
0: That is some.
1: But she
0: some
1: said
0: good
1: every woman in her bloodline has given birth on that chair, and no one's put a sheet down. No one's cleaned it.
0: Febreze, that's good stuff.
1: You know, is it good enough? There's your nappy sand ad.
0: The tribal drummer's beating my gross family heirloom.
2: Didn't get much sleep, but we had a lot of fun on Grandma's feather bed.
1: Me. Amanda, hello. Tell us about the heirloom.
3: Good afternoon. And Jonesy, I agree. There's not enough Febreze for that job.
0: No.
3: That's a big one.
1: Mm.
3: It is a bit gross as well, and bodily parts, and it's a bit weird. But when my kids were little, you know, you used to put their little teeth under the pillow for the tooth fairy, three kids. I'd never had the heart to throw them out. So in my jewellery box now, they're all in their late 20s. I still have all their teeth and I don't know what to do with them. Maybe I'll give them back to them. I don't know. It's going to be my
1: Amanda,
3: gross family
1: I don't
3: heirloom.
1: Know if they want them because I've seen a whole lot of these things. This is a new movement where people are saying, when you look at your stuff, think about your family going through your stuff after you've passed away and what a pain in the neck you're making their lives.
0: Yeah, but how many teeth are we talking about, Amanda?
3: Well, it's three kids, all the teeth that they've lost. So there's quite a few. There's probably about 20 teeth.
0: Oh,
3: someone may think I'm a serial killer.
0: I know, Amanda.
1: That's right. If the police come over, you're in trouble.
0: Lucky.
3: I think I'm even a bit of trouble.
0: Why your surname's not Osmond?
1: Maybe.
0: That'd be big teeth.
1: Use them as paving stones. Take a photo of them and keep the memory and let the teeth go.
0: What you could do, you use them for other things.
1: What?
0: A necklace. Turn it into a necklace.
1: Okay.
0: That wouldn't
1: look weird at all.
0: I think it'd be great.
1: Okay. Thank you, Amanda.
0: Tennille has joined us.
1: Hello, Tennille. What's your gross family heirloom?
4: I almost considered going under a disguise because if my girlfriend's hit this, I'm never going to live this down.
1: Mm-hmm.
4: But I have my great-grandmother's dried-out placenta framed on my mother's hallway, in my mother's hallway, that I am so not excited to receive when my mum passes away.
1: See, this is the stuff. So is this your mum's placenta?
4: Mm-hmm.
1: Wow. And why has she kept it?
4: Growing up, well, it's been passed down. I don't know how it originally started, but I remember asking what the artwork was when I was a little girl, and obviously not knowing what a placenta was when I was 2 years old, I just accepted it as a piece of art.
0: Yep.
4: And as I've gotten older and started to realise what it is, I've now had 40-plus years of dreading being the recipient of that piece of artwork and being sworn that I was going to pass it down to my kids.
1: Interesting, isn't it,
0: Tanya?
1: Because your mum came from the generation where you couldn't say no to heirlooms. We're now looking at them differently
0: and
1: being more judicious with them.
0: I'm imagining it will look like a giant dried apricot.
1: No, it's not. I think it's probably a thin veil of a thing. Is that right? Does it look like a tie-dyed something?
4: It looks like a dried-out piece of skin.
1: No, which it is.
4: It is absolutely disgusting, and I don't know what to tell my kids when I have to pass it on. Yeah. I'm going to leave it up to them what they do with it.
0: Pride of place over the mantelpiece.
1: I think maybe you could move it along sooner than
0: we
1: that.
0: We don't want pictures, please. Can you send us pictures? Can you just jonesydemanda.com? It would be nice to
1: see
0: a picture of it.
1: Well, thank you for owning up to that.
0: And give it up for the framer. Back in the old days, they didn't judge you about what you're framing.
1: No.
0: Oh, footy jersey? Oh, placenta?
1: What number did he play? We're going to take more of your calls. My family's gross heirloom.
0: It's Jonesy and Amanda driving you home for Jam Nation.
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0: And turn it up to 11. The 80s at 8 with Shane Bryan. Because we love the 80s as much as you do. 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
1: Too hard to tame. Too fun to turn off.
2: Jonesy and Amanda.
0: Fernie's 7B.

0: Hello there. It's Jonesy Demander driving you home this Wednesday afternoon. I like when you ask me my opinion when it comes to man-woman stuff, because I'm like oil on troubled waters when it comes to war between the sexes.
1: Okay, well, I'll see what you think about this. I don't know if it is man-woman stuff. Maybe it is. Maybe all men aren't wouldn't do what this guy did, which has created a bit of a ruction. Is that a word?
0: Yes.
1: He's created a ruction on social media. I'll let the internet tell you the story.
2: A husband won a luxury YSL makeup and skincare basket at a company event, but instead of bringing it home, he gave it to a female coworker. When his wife said she was hurt, some people accused her of being jealous and overreacting. The event was only for employees while his wife stayed home to care for their son. The basket reportedly contained expensive makeup and skincare products worth hundreds of dollars.
1: So this is from Yves Saint Laurent YSL. A huge gift basket, beautifully presented, a whole lot of stuff. She's at home looking after the baby. He's at this lunch. He wins this. And this is what the wife has said. She said, "The feeling of being undervalued was violent. It took my breath away. Not for one second did I cross his mind. The existence of his own wife was erased at that event. He preferred the smile and gratitude of a co-worker over mine. He preferred the social applause for being the nice guy. When I confronted him, the worst part came. He called me dramatic and crazy, said it would look bad for a man to accept makeup in front of everyone, and he couldn't refuse it.
0: Ooh, yeah.
1: He told me this laughing, proud of his generosity. To top it off, the company took a photo of the two of them together smiling with a gift and posted it on their official profile for everyone to see. The perfect husband making another woman's day."
0: Oh, come.
1: She's at home with a baby. She's presumably hormonal, lonely,
0: tired. But he's putting food. He's providing food. Shelter for the rain, father and son and all that stuff.
1: By being at a company lunch.
0: He's at a work event.
1: So say this is you. Let's put you in this situation. So you and I go to a lot of charity stuff.
0: Yep.
1: Say for once you bought a raffle ticket. Just say.
0: I always buy raffle tickets.
1: I know. Actually, you do. I'm only joking.
0: I'm very generous.
1: You absolutely are. So say you win a huge basket of something that Helen would love.
0: Yeah.
1: A big basket of expensive creams and makeup, and it looks amazing. And to go home with that.
0: Yeah.
1: To your wife who's home looking after a baby.
0: Yeah.
1: It would make her day.
0: Yeah. Yeah, look, we've been married for a long time, so I know. Like one day I was at a charity function and they had those centerpieces in the table. You know, those flowers and stuff.
1: And a vase, yes.
0: Yeah, and it's a vase, but it was all fake. But it was orchids and all. And it looked beautiful, and the raffle was for that. And I went, yeah, okay, because I didn't want it, but I won it. And then I was about to do exactly what this guy had done, but then my wife appeared in my head. I love orchids, and I thought, oh, okay. So then I had to take it home in the Uber.
1: And was it worth it?
0: It was worth it, because she was not over the moon, but I think in
1: if
0: hindsight.
1: If she found out you'd given it to someone else and there's a big photo of the work event and you saying, here, take this. I can see.
0: But I will say this. This man's a young man. I've been married for a long time. So that's from years of conditioning. And if you went back to young Jonesy.
1: What would he have done?
0: He probably would have seen the basket, cellophane, basket, all that
1: nothing
0: junk.
1: Nothing I'm interested in.
0: I don't want to be carrying it around.
1: If it was too.
0: But well, firstly, it's a girl thing. So I'll give it to a girl. And then secondly, I don't want to be carrying around with it. So he hasn't thought it through.
1: But women are more emotional than men about these things.
0: Yes.
1: If I was at a charity event and want a basket of tools.
0: Mm-hmm. Oh, okay, yeah.
1: And say Helen was at a charity event, yeah. Want a big basket of tools, of stuff you would like. How about a big basket of beer? And she gave it to the guy next to her, right, because she couldn't be bothered taking it home and she wasn't interested in the beer. How would you feel?
0: But then again, if she said, I don't want to carry around a big box of beer.
1: And I gave it to a work colleague who was sitting next to me because I thought that'd be a nice thing to do. What would you say?
0: Oh, look, you know what? I think.
1: I think your argument ends there.
0: I think.
1: Oh, look at your face all pinched and scratchy.
0: Pinched. Well, I tell you what. Why don't we formulate an argument?
1: Okay.
0: Well, we've got the argument. Formulate a way we can. Oh, you know what? Pub test.
1: Okay. We'll ask you about
0: it. We'll do
1: next.
0: This next. It's Jonesy Demander driving you home for Jam Nation. The Evil.
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13: Time could be running out for Tasmania's greyhound racing industry as the state's upper house debates legislation to ban the sport.
11: And beyond.
13: NASA says it'll need to land on the moon at least 21 more times to lay the groundwork for its $20 billion moon base.
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2: 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Jonesy and Amanda's.
0: We're holding on for 10 questions, 60 seconds on the clock. You can pass if you don't know an answer. We'll come back to that question if time permits. You get all the questions right. Happy days. $1,000.
3: We've got Corey.
0: Corey.
3: Hello, Corey.
0: Hello, Corey.
4: Hi. Hi, guys. How are you?
0: How's things in Canterbury, Corey?
4: Sorry?
0: How's things in Canterbury, Corey?
4: Oh, Canterbury.
0: Yeah.
4: Oh, I look pretty chill for a, what is it? I don't even know what day it is.
0: It's Wednesday, Corey.
4: Afternoon. Yeah, pretty chill for a Wednesday.
0: Good.
3: I forgot to run through the rules, Corey. Let's have a quick cough.
0: Okay.
3: Corey, what happens here is that we have 10 questions, 60 seconds. If you get all the way through those 10, you get $1,000. But you can turn into $2,000 by answering a bonus question, but it's double or nothing.
4: Sounds good.
3: All righty. Well, let's see how we go. If you're not sure, say pass. We might have time to come back, all right?
4: Okay, got it.
3: Corey, good luck, because here we go. Here comes question number one. What is Jonesy's first name?
4: Brendan.
3: Question two, how many legs does a spider have?
4: Eight.
3: Question three, the slang word bevvies stands for what?
4: Beverages.
3: Question four, Dwight Schrute is a character from which TV sitcom?
4: We'll pass.
3: Question five, Opie is a brand of what?
4: Opie.
3: OPI.
4: We'll pass.
3: Question six, how many flavours are in Neapolitan ice cream?
4: Three.
3: Question seven, who is the leader of the Australian Liberal Party?
4: Angus Young.
3: Oh, Angus Young. If only it was that interesting.
0: That'd be a rocking parliament.
4: Yeah, it would be. Yeah, got my ACDCs mixed up.
3: Do you know of Dwight Schrute? Have you heard of the character Dwight Schrute?
0: Mr. Schrute?
4: No, never.
3: He's in The Office, the American series The Office.
4: Oh, okay.
3: And OPI or Opie is nail polish.
4: I would have said lipstick. So
3: you would have been slightly close.
0: Corey.
3: Corey, thank you for playing, but I do wish Angus Young was part of the political scene. That would be so
0: it seems like anyone can give it a go these days, why not have at it?
3: Why not?
0: Corey, thank you. If you'd like to be a part of Instagram, jonesyandamanda.com.au. Coming up, the pub test next. 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Does it pass the pub test and not your wife, is what I'm trying to say. We've got the results coming up. It's Jonesy and Amanda driving you home for Jam Nation.
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0: You're on the 80s at 8, Shane Bryan with you. That was Angry Anderson. Suddenly, and suddenly, Rose Tattoo, no more. They're finishing up at the end of this year. We'll continue our chat with Angry Anderson. Final concert is going to be on New Year's Eve.
1: Yep.
0: As a longtime fan of Rose Tattoo, you guys have been an instrumental part in the life of so many Oz music fans.
1: Well, yes, thank you for that. Get a little bit emotional whenever we talk about the past, but also the past in conjunction with, the finishing of the band, because it's, it's going to be a very traumatic experience, trying not to dwell too much on it at the moment, because... Yeah. We've got a job to finish, so to speak. So, but yeah, I mean, it's when I look back personally, it's almost cliche to say it's a very humbling experience. When I look back on my involvement, I go back to a conversation I remember having with Peter in the early stages of the band, and we just had our first album out. We'd had a couple of charting hits, and we knew that we were on our way. And I remember him. I said, "This is this is great." He said, "Mate, let's not get ahead of ourselves." He said, "If in 20 years," and he said 20. He said, "If in 20 years the band's still playing and people still want to hear our songs, we know we've done something significant." So here we are, 50 years on, and it's just that I'm so grateful for what the band has done on a personal level, but for myself, because I mean, let's face it, without the band, who knows where I would have ended up?
0: Exactly. Well, look, it is a fitting end to an incredible legacy. I'm glad that you're going out on the 50th year, and your legacy will remain part of Oz Rock history.
1: Yeah, and I'm very humbled by that, as I say, and I don't mean that the cliche way. I've really thought about that, about the feeling of it. And, I just think to myself, like, wow, 50 years, it's gone so... It hasn't gone fast. We do say that, don't we?
0: We say,
1: oh, quite, it's gone past very quickly. No, it hasn't. But all too quickly, we are at the end of it.
0: Such an emotional chat with Angry, and a sad, sad day with Rose Tattoo calling it quits. So the final dates are Victoria final show, 18th of September, Prince Bandroom. Final South Australian show, 20th of September at the Gov. And final Brisbane show is at the Trifford on the 26th of September. There is a concert on the 25th of September at the Factory Theatre, New South Wales. It's not the final New South Wales show. As he said, there is obviously a New Year's Eve show, and there may be some other dates announced as we get closer to it, but we will definitely let you know. If you want to hear that whole chat with Angry Anderson, it did go on for a bit longer. He loves a bit of a chat. You can head over to iHeart and just search for Long Way to the Top. We'll be back with more 80s at 8 very shortly. Stick around.
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You're on the 80s today, Shane Bryan with you, Ray Parker Jr. there, Ghostbusters. And one of the big controversies of the 80s was just how similar Ghostbusters sounded to this song. That's Huey Lewis and the New

0: Ghostbusters. Very, very similar feel. Reitman has always maintained it was an original song with original lyrics, but the similarities eventually led to a big legal dispute between Huey Lewis and Ray Parker Jr. that got settled out of court. Coming up after the break, from one of the biggest movie hits of the decade to a much-loved British classic, It Must Be Love was originally recorded by singer Libby Sifer in 1971. Madness covered it a decade later and the song became one of their biggest hits. Madness, It Must Be Love, coming up very shortly on the 80s at 8.
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7: Time could be running out for Tasmania's greyhound racing industry as the state's upper house debates legislation to ban the sport.
5: And beyond.
7: NASA says it'll need to land on the moon at least 21 more times to lay the groundwork for its $20 billion moon base.
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9: 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Toy World Burnie,

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0: Christian O'Connell Show. How's your week going so far? We called it Three Word Wednesday. Send us yours, 0475 031 043. If I sound a bit distracted today, yesterday I had a near-death experience.
1: Oh.
0: NDE, hashtag NDE. If you've had one, you know I'm in the same club as you now. I got in a car with intern Pete. That man is not a great driver.
1: Really?
0: No, he drives like he speaks. It's erratic. Suddenly we're going down one lane. Oh my God, we're in another lane. Oh, we're not indicating. Twice people were bibbing while he was sat green lights. Oh. Once I just timed in my head, how long will he wait here? 5 seconds at green lights.
2: And so is he distracted talking to you? Is he?
0: I think it's a way of being for him.
2: Right.
0: Just driving around like that. Yeah. Twice we almost got wiped out. Oh. No, genuinely wiped out. I was just like, I actually don't think if he took the test today, he'd fail.
1: Oh.
0: No, I'm not just saying that. I actually think we might get him to redo the test just as a thing. I reckon he'd fail.
2: Wow,
0: no. It was a lot. I'll give you more details where we were going on our little road trip. Also, when we were leaving where we are in North Sydney, this station here, he got very, very excited when he realised that he was like a tourist guide. And he went, we're on Parramatta Road. Now, he said it as if we were suddenly on the GAN, right, or going to see 12 Apostles on Great Ocean Road. And I was like, it was just like industrial road.
2: Yeah.
0: Car auto shops everywhere and shut down businesses. But he was like, I don't know, should I take a photo or a selfie here now?
2: Definitely not a landmark. For Melbourne listeners, I would say the equivalent
0: Bridge Road?
2: Yeah, maybe Bridge Road. A lot of bridal shops, a lot of, ex-fashion stores. Yeah, not like old milk bars that don't exist anymore, that kind of thing.
0: Discounts everywhere.
2: Yes, yeah. Nothing is.
0: They should just call it Discount Road. Nothing is at face value. All right, Patsy, what's your three-word Wednesday?
1: Yeah, I'm no seamstress. So back at school yesterday for day one of term three, and already the emails are coming thick and fast. And there was one there, our 15-year-olds in the school production again this year, and they're trying to, I guess, outsource the costumes, which means...
0: No way, not to mums and dads.
1: Yep, I have to sew her costume
0: now. I know we're all cost-conscious, budget-conscious these days, but you can't have mums and dads doing it because, like you said, no one's a seamstress.
1: No, I can't even put a button on a shirt. Like, I can't do it, so I'm going to have to contract it out. And then you get this big wave.
0: Get ready then. That means we are mornings away at some point asking, like, it'd be lovely if someone could help make this tunic.
1: Can anyone
0: Peter Pan, an entire Peter Pan costume.
1: Pete, can you sew? I need help. But
0: get himself some driving lessons first before he starts getting out a sewing machine and a thimble. What outfit does she need?
1: I don't know. They're doing the Addams Family, so I'm not exactly sure as the ensemble what costumes, not just one, they have to have. But there's always this mum guilt. You always carry mum guilt throughout your life. And then just a big wave of it again yesterday, because I can't sew. I don't know how to sew, so I will be...
0: We had sewing lessons at school. I can sew.
1: Yes.
0: You can tell my wife's stunned, so I could darn a sock. Like, if there was a hole in a sock, I could close it, and I can put buttons on.
1: Hey,
0: we had to take...
1: Yeah, we did textiles,
0: textiles.
1: Yeah, but I failed it. I was so bad, and I still can't sew.
2: Maybe Christian can do it.
1: Oh, that's...
0: I'm not making an entire tunic for the Addams Family.
2: All your kids have left now. You've got time.
0: No, not time. No, very busy on the book tour, Rio. Busy trying to not get in a car with Pete and not die. Busy living.
2: So do you have to put the whole costume together, Patsy?
1: Apparently. The pattern comes. It's all cut out and you have to...
0: I'm not being funny, right? That is the last thing any busy parent needs right now. On top of everything else, feeding them, clothing them, doing all the washing and drying. To actually start making clothes and costumes for drama productions.
1: I know. Just day-to-day life is enough. I'm pushed to the limit. I don't need to be sewing.
0: I tell you what, Patsy, don't even worry about it. As soon as you get the pattern, there'll be a lovely listener somewhere. I'm thinking some kind of retired nonna.
1: Yes.
0: She hasn't used that sewing machine for ages. It's a bit dusty at the moment. And suddenly she's hearing this. She's dropping her little knitting pattern right now. And she's like, I'm your sister. I've got you right now, Patsy. So the moment you get the costume, we'll sort that out.
1: All right.
0: Three Word Wednesday. How is your week going so far? Share yours. 0475 031 043. Guys, do I say that number too quickly? I met a lovely listener yesterday called Michelle, and she said, I often try and text on the show, but you say it too quickly. I said, look, why don't you get your phone out now and put my number in, like it's a contact. So she put me in as Chris Gold. And as I was even giving her the number, literally at this speed, 0475 03 104. She was like, slow down. I said, that's normal speed. No, that's not fast.
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19: Christian O'Connell Show. And my dear, a near-death experience yesterday, getting in a car with intern Pete. Bloody hell. Move over, Oscar Piastri.
20: No, literally, move over.
19: No, you'll seriously, he's coming through. His mum's Holden. With way too many wet wipes in. If you've got a young baby, they're needed. If you're a guy in your 40s and you've got an abundance of wet wipes.
20: An abundance.
19: An abundance. More than any one person should have around the central control. So you know that console?
20: Yes, yeah,
19: it's
20: yeah.
19: Just a lot of wet wipes there. You kind of think, what are you doing as you're driving or stuck in traffic?
20: That is curious.
19: Yeah, and don't call in. That's not a quiz today. What is intern Pete up to? What is stuck in traffic with those wet wipes? I wish I'd said nothing, actually. Sometimes it's just too much to suffer alone in life, you know? You need to spread the load. And I think that's what he's been doing. All right, so what is your current earworm? What is your current earworm? And sometimes an earworm isn't something that you choose to keep singing. It just gets in subconsciously. That's what an earworm is. It's a song you find yourself humming or mumbling, and you're like, why am I doing the Weet-Bix ad? Which is one of you right now. That's that person's earworm. Mine is a song by Hoobastank.
20: Oh, haven't heard that word in a while.
19: Yeah, no, and I didn't think I was going to become a fan of a song by Hoobastank. I've never really heard a song of theirs. But I last week on Double Thumbs Up, I was talking about how much me and my family really enjoyed this new comedy movie on Netflix with John Cena and Eric Andre called Little Brother. Christopher Maloney is also in it as well. And it's very funny. But anyway, in it, the main character finds a woman and falls in love with her. And one of the reasons why they realize they've got same interest in certain things, same loves, is that they both love Hoobastank. And they both start singing this song together at exactly the same time. I can't stop singing this song, The Reason. That's why I need you to hear. I found a reason for me. At least 10 times a day, I'm mumbling it. It's like I've been hypnotized. It's like a mantra. The reason is you. I just find myself, as I was shaving this morning, I started humming it and singing, The Reason is You. What a power ballad, though. The reason is you. It's us. I get it, Hoobastank. Decades later, you were ahead of your time.
20: Was this big in the UK? Because it was huge in Australia.
19: Yeah. Whiff of 2000s.
20: Very, yes.
19: Cargo pants and a wallet chain. But if we go back, look at some of the music videos, that lead singer's got, for sure, he's got Vans on and he's got a wallet chain.
20: Yeah, I feel like I know exactly what the video clip looks like. It's got that sort of blue sepia color grading.
19: Rio, what is your earworm right now?
20: Oh, my Lord. This one is very much stuck in my head against my will. You've probably heard it also against your will. It is currently number 6 on the Billboard charts. It is the Puerto Rico song.
19: Now, is this also known as the AI song?
20: Yes, it is.
19: It's AI, an AI song.
20: It's AI slop.
19: I am not a fan of AI music.
20: It's garbage. It's absolute garbage.
19: It's like we said, we don't choose these songs. I didn't choose Hoobastank. They chose me.
20: Exactly. I can't. First get it. Time in San Juan,
19: if I didn't know this was AI, I would never have guessed this is AI. It's frightening, isn't it?
20: Terrifying.
19: So there's no human voices on this.
20: No, it's just some guy just piped in some prompts after his holiday to Puerto Rico.
19: Oh, my. What?
20: Kaylin showed this to me, producer Kaylin.
19: Oh, yeah, of course. Something on text.
3: Blowing up on TikToks.
20: Unironically, like it was the next stairway to
19: there's
20: heaven.
19: There's no irony. There's no irony with producer Kaylin.
20: It's so catchy.
19: Is it? I'm not. I tell you what, I'm not catching it. It's not a super spreader for me.
20: Give it a day.
19: No, we won't. We've got to be strong on this station.
4: Yes.
19: We play real music, not crap like that. AI. Mm.
20: I know, but it
4: sounds so like some bad 80s jingle for like a local shopping center, Rio.
20: Yes,
4: it,
20: actually. Yeah. First time
19: in San. You're right. This actually sounds like a radio advert. Sorry, I mean, not as good as a radio advert, because radio adverts are the best music. 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In fact, maybe for the People's Playlist this Friday, just your favorite radio advert.
20: Mm.
19: A whole hour's worth. Bang, bang, bang. Radio ads. All right. Because of last week talking about how I brought a jar of grey chicken tonight, someone's earworm a week on is. And serve.
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0: The

0: Christian O'Connell show yesterday. Near-death experience. Hashtag, if you had one of these, I'm in your club now. NDE. What happened? I went in your car, Intern Pete.
1: Yeah, good morning.
0: Now, first of all, the state of the car, the inside of it was full of germs.
1: Okay.
0: I felt like I was getting in. Shout out to the old COVID. You remember that boat we had in Sydney Harbour? Ruby
1: Yes.
0: Princess.
1: Oh, yeah.
0: It felt like I found the next outbreak, the next super spreader. It's a passenger seat of your car.
1: Look, okay, to be fair,
0: Known for weeks that we were going for this road trip together.
1: Yeah.
0: And as we're approaching your car, you were like, I've parked it nearby. Everything's good to go. And then you opened the door and you did that thing where you just went, oh, we haven't had time to clear out the footwell. And there was like 1,000 wet wipes,
1: yeah.
0: Unexplained. And then just junk everywhere, like you were living in the car, or you're actually a detective who's been surveilling someone.
1: Yeah, no, look, you're right. It does need a little bit of a vacuum for sure. And the wet wipes are interior leather ones. I sort of, when I'm in...
0: They've not been used, then. It was dusty on the inside.
2: But why are you cleaning the leather?
0: What have you spilled on it?
1: No, nothing's
0: coffee.
1: Yeah. Whatsoever. I just, if I'm in traffic sometimes, I think, oh, I'll do that little bit there. You know what I mean? Just as I go slowly. Yeah. So I always keep them there for those reasons.
0: Interesting way you've got of moving around the lanes erratically. First thing, we get going. And you know where we were going, right? Strathmore. So it was about half an hour. Yeah, and it was about half an hour away to an industrial estate there. Mm. And so straight away, I didn't tell Pete, but I also put the destination in.
1: Yeah.
0: He just had the air of someone that hadn't done it right. Especially when I looked down, I saw his Google map said we'd be there in 6 minutes.
1: Yeah.
0: Mine said 29, right? So I thought, well, I know it's half an hour away. I don't know Sydney as well as old mate here, but wherever we're going, he's just taking us around the corner.
1: Yeah.
0: Lo and behold, he has to pull over and go, I don't think I put the right address in.
1: Oh, yeah, that's the point. I thought, oh. It's a lot quicker than I thought.
0: Really, really a lot quicker from 29 minutes to 6 minutes. We just go around the block.
1: I'm so sorry. I didn't realise you noticed that at the time.
0: And then twice, man, you get bibbed from behind us because you sat green lights yapping away.
1: I know. I get caught up in my own head. I forget that I'm supposed to be paying attention on the road. And I was having nice chats to you, I think.
0: I was enjoying the chat, GB, but one of us was driving. One of us is in the passenger seat. And then as we got nearer to this huge industrial estate, there was some home car that overtook Miss Daisy here, and as they went past, they actually gave us this. And I was like, wow, I bet J.K. Rowling really gets this experience, being driven to an industrial wasteland with, like, factories everywhere, and a home racer revving up behind you and overtaking Miss Daisy in his Holden. And I was like, wow, what it is to live like an author for the day. We had an amazing time, though. Where we were going was the warehouse for Booktopia. Yeah. Brilliant, big online bookstore. And if you want to get your books online, use them. I've been using them for years. They do a brilliant service. But anyway, we went there, and I was at a sign. I think it was like 500 copies of my book. If you pre-order it from Booktopia, I signed them. They'll be coming out to you. Actually, they're sending them out from today. So they'll start to come out the next couple of days. And so it's amazing, actually, seeing the book. It's gone from being a document on various laptops and printed things now to actually seeing it in the wild, thinking this comes out in exactly a week's time, was incredible. It was a really big moment for me.
1: So many books.
0: Just seeing them all.
1: Biggest pile. It was amazing to see them all, wasn't it?
0: Yeah, and I thought for the various people that were ordering where it's going, and then they said, oh, you can come on a factory tour. And I've got to be honest, when I heard about the factory tour, I was like, it's an episode of Play Score. So at a lunch now, and I looked at Pete, like, because Pete promised me that as soon as we're done, he will get me out there.
1: Yeah.
0: Like he was like presidential protection. Now he's organised a factory tour. We're now putting on high-vis vests, and he's going, I'll capture all this for content. I think, who wants to watch two guys go on a factory tour at a bookshop?
1: Oh, but Rio, there was actual robots.
0: It was really interesting. It was like, for me, it was like going into it was heaven, because it was the world's biggest library. Yeah. It's thousands and thousands of the books that people are ordering, right. And they're being dispatched all over Australia. They have these robots that move around at speed. They run at you and then stop and like stare at you and then sidestep you like they're Lionel Messi in the World Cup.
1: Have they got legs?
0: They've not got legs and they've got no arms. So when they get those arms, watch out, humans we saw there. Once they get armed, uh-oh.
2: Wait, what do the robots do? They just zoom up and down.
0: They have baskets attached to them and they zoom up and then a human puts the book, scans the book and the robot takes it, legs it off to, quicker than a human would, to another aisle in this giant warehouse.
1: We nearly got hit multiple times, literally.
0: Yes.
1: We were like, move. Literally, it was crazy.
0: I tell you what we also found. This was a really big moment. We found our Sydney listener.
1: Yeah.
2: Our one.
0: Michelle, and I said, listen, we spent a lot of money. We're doing all these bin boards at the moment. Are there more of you? We found Michelle. Lovely woman that works there. We found the Sydney listener.
1: Yes.
0: I knew it. I rang the CEO and said, back me. There could be one more in a warehouse round here right now. Sound the horn, Pete. Big moment to find the Sydney listener. It was an exciting day out. All right, so my book Unscript comes out next Wednesday. And on Monday night, I'm having a book launch party. Never done anything like this before. And I'm doing it with you guys. You can come along. And we've got some great food. We've got some lovely wines as well. It's in a beautiful venue high up in Melbourne, Strato. So if you want to come along, I'm giving away invites right now. The whole team are going to be there as well.
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0: Bernie's 7BU has been keeping the Northwest Coast up to date with the latest in news and information for over nine decades.
1: With free bus travel set to wrap up at the end of the financial year, the state government is being asked to consider either extending it or adopting a 50-cent fare scheme similar to Queensland.
0: To around the island state.
2: Time could be running out for Tasmania's greyhound racing industry as the state's upper house debates legislation to ban the sport.
0: And beyond.
2: NASA says it'll need to land on the moon at least 21 more times to lay the groundwork for its $20 billion moon base.
0: If there's news you need to know, you'll hear it 7 days a week on 100.9 7BU.
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0: Jonesy and Amanda driving you home. 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
1: That'd be all right.
0: An old blunderbuss that you put over the fireplace.
1: Some doubloons.
0: What about some doubloons? What something about some booty?
1: How about something that's not manky like this? 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
0: Yep.
1: Now, her maths is way out, obviously, but she says that every woman in her bloodline has given birth on that birthing chair. A photo is included, and it doesn't look

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1: Good morning, I'm Jane Drew with your local news first. With wild weather expected across much of the state this week, police are urging us to be prepared before heading out. There's the potential for ice and snow in the west and central regions and strong winds in the south. A bushwalkers alert and road weather alert have both been issued for today. Driving conditions expected to be dangerous in elevated areas. Motorists are being urged to be prepared, take note of forecasts and warnings in place and drive to the conditions. You can keep up to date on the latest information via the TAS Alerts app and website. A new scholarship program for early childhood educators has delivered a strong first round result with 93 offers already accepted. The program is being delivered by Early Childhood Australia and includes additional support for those willing to move to remote or hard to access, hard to staff areas such as King Island, Flinders Island and the West Coast. Minister for Skills and Jobs Felix Ellis said the 4-year scholarship program aims to get another 200 people qualified and into the industry.
2: We want to make sure that our early years workforce has the skills, qualifications and education that they need so that they can back in our littlest learners.
1: Fresh data from Domain shows house prices on the coast haven't slowed down despite a nationwide turndown. Year-on-year increases showing Burnie house prices have risen 17%, while Devonport's up more than 20%. Circular Head, the only location to track a minor annual decrease, dropping 1%. Economist Nicola Powell says regional Tassie is performing strongly.
3: Regional Tasmania house prices are really leading the nation for regional price growth over the June quarter. We saw a 1.6% increase in the June quarter, which is about $10,000 added to the median house price.
1: Turning to sport, and the top of the table is getting tight as the NWFL rolls into the back end of the season. Devonport assistant coach Braden Van Buren reckons it could be anyone's win.
4: I think the whole competition thinks it's anyone's to win this year, which is really good. I think any of the top five sides can beat anyone on their day. Burnie rolled us earlier in the year, and then Alveston have been able to roll Burnie, and Latrobe have taken a few of those scalps as well. So no, I think it's ours to lose this year, not at all. I think it's really even, which is...
1: Devonport and Alveston go head-to-head while the Saints face Wynyard.
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5: Hi, I'm Phoebe Humphrey. Labor's copping heat over its approach to gambling reforms as the party gathers in Adelaide for its national conference. Critics say limits on TV advertising and a ban on celebrities appearing in commercials doesn't go far enough, but Labor's Josh Burns has defended the move on the ABC.
6: Let's not lose sight of what we are actually putting on the table, which is going to break this corrosive relationship between gambling advertising and sport.
5: AUKUS, cost of living and a tax on gas exports are also tipped to dominate discussions over the next 3 days. Origin Energy has reached out to customers following a suspected cyber hack. The retailer says customers' data may have been compromised, but it doesn't include credit card or bank details. Around 2 million people have reportedly been impacted. And Victorian teachers are on strike today after rejecting the latest pay offer from the state government. More than 30,000 have walked off the job and are expected to march through Melbourne. Most schools will remain open, but only to supervise kids.
0: 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For Harvey Norman Electrical Burnie, king of big screen TVs.
5: In sport, Australia's flag and baton bearers for the Glasgow Commonwealth Games have been unveiled. Olympic pole vault champion Nina Kennedy will carry the flag at tomorrow's opening ceremony, while Paralympic swim star Tim Hodge is Australia's baton bearer. Kennedy says she's thrilled.
7: This team is so strong. Our Commonwealth team is always so strong, and hopefully I can just make them proud and everyone back home proud.
5: The Pies meet the Crows tonight to kick off round 20 of the AFL, and in NRL, the Eels host the Panthers. That's the latest news and sport.
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0: Now, on the latest coastal weather for Harvey Norman Verney Furniture and Bedding, for the best choice in bedding.
9: Good morning, 5 past 6. We start with the Bushwalkers weather alerts in place due to strong westerlies and those low temperatures and snow getting down to about 400 metres. That's for parts of the Western and Central Plateau districts. You can stay up to date with the TasAlert app and websites if you're planning a bit of time on our coastal waters, be boat-wise. Westerly winds are 25 to 30 knots, reaching up to around 35 knots through the evening, and 2 to 3 metre seas and a westerly swell of 1 to 2 metres, increasing to 2 to 3 metres this afternoon. Launceston's in for a showery day and a top of 11, and the temperature high, single figures for Hobart, with showers increasing, 9 degrees in the state's capital. For the northwest and circular head, a little bit of cloud around as that brings some showers from late this morning and possible hail, and the westerly winds up to around 40 k's. And our maximum is just 10, showing all the elements of winter. The outlook for the next couple of days, showers coming through tomorrow after lunch in the afternoon and into the evening. We're expecting about 5 to 10 mil there and 13, and showers over the weekend with 14 degrees the high for both days. Birdie is on 7, 6 degrees in Penguin. We've got 5s in Wynyard and Smithton. And on the west coast, it's a chilly 2 in Waratah.
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9: 6 past 6. Good morning. Welcome to the second part of this working week. It is Thursday, July 23. If you'd like to kick us off with an early morning heart starter, perhaps it's a song from an artist you haven't heard for quite some time. You let me know, got a spot open prior to 6:30. 1300 762 558. He was frontman to the Babies and Bad English, John Waite. Every

0: Still from one of the biggest selling soundtrack albums of all time, The Double. Remember that? Saturday Night Fever, come the Bee Gees, 13 past 6. And to win on the coast this week, we have, with all thanks to Betcare Plush Toys, the Ebony and Zippy Tassie Devil and Baby Plush to go with it. 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And they've been creating joy since the late 40s, 1948.
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1: 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Traffic and weather.
2: 18 past 6. If you do spot something on our roads, we should be talking about hazards. 1300 762 558. In for a bit of a chilly one today, and some showers coming through. They'll be with us from later this morning, and you can detect a little bit of snow around with possible small hail as well, just showing winter is well and truly here. 10 degrees is our maximum, and right now in Everett Street in Smithton, it's 5. 4 degrees in Ridgely, and in Somerset, 7. 7BU Breakfast.

It's your home, a bit of music, and more of it at 7BU Breakfast. With all thanks to the team at Young's Veggie Shed, why not drop in, say hello to the gang? Because this week, you can save on 250 gram punnet of strawberries, $5.90 each, and zucchini's going out for $3.90 a kilogram. And if you're short on spuds, well, Young's can help you out there. 10 kilogram Nicola Bounty and Dutch creams, $12.90 each, and that comes from Young's Farm, which is only about a K or two from Young's Veggie Shed. A fresh way to shop on the Bass Highway, Camdale. 22 past 6.

0: Mate, here's a bit of music. More of it. 7BU Breakfast, 25 past 6. Had the bye last weekend in the Circlehead Footy Association, but resumption of two games this coming Saturday afternoon sees Forrest Stanley taking on Irish Town and Redpath matched up against Scotchtown. Get along and support local country footy this coming Saturday afternoon in the Circlehead Footy Association. Jane Drew has some details in regards to the pilot mental health program. Local news at 6:30. We'll get the rest of the day's stories, what we're talking about, from the rest of the team. 26 past 6, 7 for your breakfast.
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11: morning, I'm Jane Drew with your local news first. The Police Minister Felix Ellis says he's looking forward to the development of a pilot mental health program for the state's first responders. The minister earlier this week was accused of breaking a promise to establish a mental health program for retired police officers after Parliament voted to support the initiative last year. It has since emerged that the Health Department is developing a pilot program for all first responders. Mr. Ellis says it will be co-designed with a range of stakeholders, including retired police.
12: There are people right across our state service who provide important work in some of the most difficult circumstances. People who attend awful car crashes, people who are treating people with significant injuries.
11: House prices on the coast continue to rise according to fresh data from Domain. The latest quarterly report showing increases across Devonport, Ulverston and Burnie. La Trobe continuing to lead the pack on median house prices, averaging $725,000. Chief Economist Nicola Powell says Tasmania's out in front for regional house price growth.
16: This is the strongest growth we've seen out of all of those regional markets for house prices. So it shows the strength in Tasmania overall relative to the mainland states and territories.
11: Authorities are urging all motorists to be aware of hazardous weather conditions across the state in coming days. A road weather alert has been issued for the Western and Central Plateau forecast districts, along with a bushwalkers alert. Tasmania Police says the potential for ice, snow and strong winds. The advice is to focus on your safety and the safety of others around you and being prepared for changing potentially dangerous conditions. Briefly to sport, and set to be a tight contest as the NWFL season looks towards finals. Devonport assistant coach Braden Van Buren reckons they need to keep the pressure up when they take on Ulverston this weekend.
17: We've got to put some pressure on up the field because they've got some good key forwards down there as well. So if we allow them to move the ball forward with limited pressure, they'll cut us to pieces like they have in the first half the last couple of times. So yeah, just pressure around the football and then hopefully we can win it back in the right spots and then, try and beat them on the outside.
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18: Hi, I'm Phoebe Humphrey. The Treasurer is lowering expectations of an extension to the fuel excise cuts, which is saving motorists 16 cents a litre. Despite fears of fresh petrol price hikes because of the Middle East conflict, Jim Chalmers has told the ABC the discounts are likely to end on August 2nd.
19: We keep all of this under review in the usual way, but our expectation is that it will taper off in the first couple of days of August.
18: He'll speak today at Labor's National Conference in Adelaide, which runs for 3 days. Tens of thousands of healthcare students are expected to pocket around $338 a week as the federal government expands its practical placement payments. 10 new professions, including physio and speech pathology, will be able to access them from July 1 next year. And Charlotte McInnes is expected to appeal after co-star Rebel Wilson won a defamation trial against her. The judge decided in Wilson's favour after McInnes had accused the actress of defaming her in a number of Instagram posts.
6: Now, the latest in sports news from 7BU.com.au.
18: In sport, former Swans coach John Longmire has ruled himself out of the race for the vacant Essendon and coaching roles after Ken Hinckley scored the gig at Tasmania. Horse telling AFL 360 in hindsight he was never their preferred choice.
20: Looking back on it, I was asking more questions about them than they were asking about me, and I think that told me more than anything, I guess, where I sat.
18: Tonight, the Crows host Collingwood, and switching codes, the Panthers have ruled out Dylan Edwards for tonight's Battle of the West against the Eels, with Tom Jenkins stepping in as fullback. That's the latest news and sport.
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0: 26 to 7, in for a chilly day today with showers coming through. They'll be with us from late this morning, and also we can expect some possible hail, a couple of mils for the coasts, and those westerly winds up to around 40k. Snow down to about 500 metres. And heading for a maximum of just 10. Just pushing double figures today. Showers coming through again tomorrow, most likely after lunch in the afternoon and evening, about 5 mil there and 13. And over the weekends, we can expect some showers, 14 degrees for both days. Burnie's on 7 at the moment, 6 in Penguin and Smithton, Wynyard 5. And only 2 degrees on the west coast at Waratah. Showers increasing for Hobart, not even touching double figures for the state's capital. 9 degrees and showers 11 in Launceston.
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0: And here's a bit of music. Bull Robert, 7BU Breakfast. That'll warm you up a little bit. So this chilly morning with Aka Daka. And you can feel a little bit of snow in the area too. Down about 500 metres, the Bureau have forecast. And only getting to as far as 10 degrees with some showers coming through. They'll be with us in a few hours from now. The Bernie RSL Club have got a bit of a fundraiser going, less than 2 weeks. In fact, it's all helping out the RSL, keeping the doors open, because with this market they've got planned, all the money gets channeled back in to keep it open. And it's a good idea to, for a bit of a social aspect, I guess, is to have a look and search for a bit of a bargain. Second-hand clothing, there's lots and lots of bric-a-brac. They'll be lighting the barbie, tea and coffee, and the bar will be open as well. So that's on Saturday the 1st of August between 10 and 3. There is a Facebook page, designated Facebook page for the Bernie RSL Club, and you can also search our community switch.
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0: It's 14 to 7. If you do spot something on our roads that we should be talking about, be it road hazards or even detect any speed cameras around the place, permanent fixture along the Bass Highway at Wivenhoe, stick to 80 or slower. It's 1300 762 558. 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

It is 7BU breakfast, 10 to 7, Al Jarreau. Oh, morning to you and good morning. Hope you have a great day. It's all setting up to a fascinating night of grand final action in the NWBU tomorrow night at the Devonport Basketball Stadium. We have reached the pointy ends, and the women's match from 7 o'clock sees the Birdie Tigers, Go Tigers, up against La Trobe Lady Demons. And that'll be followed by the men's match between Penguin and Ulverston. Bit of a Central Coast derby there, isn't it? And that'll start at 8:30. So good luck to all the teams. You've earned the right to play off in the big dance. The curtain will fall tomorrow night for the NWBU season. What another great season it has been. So if you're not doing anything tomorrow night, get along to Devonport, the basketball stadium there, for the big grand finals. It's JPY, 7BU Breakfast, rolling out better music and more of it. Love is-

0: It is 7BU Breakfast at 6 to 7. I've got to tell you, jazz is in the air. Not just jazz, blues, roots, something for everyone. Lots of talent, Devonport Jazz. It all starts today, runs until Sunday. 32 events, can you believe that, across 19 venues. One of the organisers, Marie, what have we got planned for tomorrow night?
1: On the Friday night, we have Michelle Nicole. Now, Michelle was last here in 2002 for the very first Devonport Jazz, so I'm really excited to have her back. We have an international band, a Bravodich Tixia duo. They're from Croatia and France. That's at the Town Hall on the Saturday in the afternoon. And then Saturday night, we have Percival Stack. That's Darren Percival, who's on telly a few years ago, and Phil Stack, who's the bass player for Thirsty Merc. So we've always had blues in the program, which is fantastic. This year we're extending that a little bit. Now it is the 25th edition of Devonport Jazz, and we thought what a great time to extend the program a little bit, to incorporate a bit more blues and roots.
0: A little bit of a snapshot, what to expect over the next 4 days or so, and you can download the booklet. It tells you who's playing, where and when. Don't forget about Musos in the Brook Street Mall. That'll be happening this coming Saturday morning from 10 till midday. DevonportJazz.com.au.

0: 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How are we stack up when it comes to regional housing growth over the June quarter? Well, the big reveal with Jane Drew in a matter of minutes with local news first, the rest of the day's stories from the rest of the team, and Aaron will check in before 7:30 looking back at some of the events on this day in history.
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15: Good morning, I'm Jane Drew with your local news first. Tasmania is leading the nation when it comes to regional housing growth over the June quarter. On average, prices are up about 1.6% for regional Tasmania, which amounts to roughly $10,000 in value.
16: This is the strongest growth we've seen out of all of those regional markets for house prices. So it shows the strength in Tasmania overall relative to the mainland states and territories. And when you look at that median house price, it's up by about 15% over the past 12 months.
15: Domain's Nicola Powell speaking there. A new scholarship program for early childhood educators has seen a strong first round result with 93 offers already accepted. under the first round of the Tasmanian government's $4.5 million early years workforce development scholarships. Almost half the targeted number took up offers across certificates, diplomas and early childhood teaching degrees. Minister for Skills and Jobs Felix Ellis said the four-year scholarship program aims to get another 200 people qualified and into the industry.
8: We want to make sure that our early years workforce has the skills, qualifications and education that they need so that they can back in our littlest learners.
15: Tasmania Police has revealed it's reached its target of saving 2,390 lives via blood donations to honour the life of the late Constable Keith Smith. The 2390 Blood Drive initiative still runs until next Friday, but so far people donating as part of the team, including emergency services and members of the public statewide, have provided 283 donations of whole blood and 521 of plasma, saving more than 2,400 lives. To make a donation, you can visit your local Red Cross Lifeblood Donor Centre and ask to be added to Team 2390. Turning to sport, and it's a top five tussle in the NWFL as the season rolls into its final few weeks. Devonport assistant coach Braden Van Buren with how the side's shaping up.
17: I don't know this week, but the next 3 weeks are really good opportunity for us to refine a few things and see, I guess where we're at. Now that, you know, all teams are starting to get to full strength, see where we're at with the other top five teams.
15: Devonport face Ulverston while the Saints clash with Wynyard.
14: National News now.
18: Hi, I'm Phoebe Humphrey. Labor's National Conference kicks off in Adelaide today with a number of contentious policy issues tipped to be worked out behind the scenes. Around 3,000 people are expected to attend, with the tax on gas exports, tougher gambling reform, cost of living and AUKUS among the topics to be discussed. Australia's housing boom is officially over, according to this morning's latest Domain report. It shows house prices across the combined capitals fell by 1.4% in the June quarter, with the biggest drops in Sydney, Melbourne and Canberra. The group's chief economist, Nicola Powell, says it's the result of shifting pressures on demand.
19: Three rate hikes this year, really tempering borrowing capacity. We've also got weak consumer sentiment as well. And of course, we've got policy changes to property taxation.
18: And tens of thousands of teachers will march through Melbourne today, demanding better pay and working conditions. More than 30,000 have walked off the job after knocking back the Victorian government's latest pay offer. Schools remain open, but only to supervise kids.
14: Get the jump on your next project with a mighty helpful team at Mitre 10. And check Mitre 10 socials for the latest offers and updates. That's mighty helpful, Mitre 10.
18: In sport, Australia's flag bearers for the Commonwealth Games have been named, with pole vaulter Nina Kennedy to lead our athletes out on the arena at tomorrow's opening ceremony in Glasgow, while swimmer Tim Hodge will carry the King's baton. Collingwood's Steel Sidebottom looks set to hang up the boots at the end of this season. The 35-year-old two-time premiership star will reportedly talk to the club over the next fortnight. The Pies face the Crows tonight. And round 21 of the NRL kicks off between the Eels and Panthers. That's the latest news and sport.
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0: 7 past 7, make sure that you are boat-wise if you're heading off boating. There is a gale warning on our waters. Westerly winds up to around 30 knots, reaching about the 35-knot mark this evening. 2 to 3 metre seas and a westerly swell of 1 to 2 metres, stepping up to about 2 to 3 metres. So we're heading into the afternoon. Showers 11 degrees for Launceston, even chillier in Hobart, only getting to 9 with showers coming through state's capital, and no doubt a bit of snow on Mount Wellington. For the northwest and circular heads, partly cloudy with showers from late this morning and possible small hail. Expecting about 2 to 3 mils in the gauge, and westerly winds up to 40 k's and snow down to about the 500 metre mark. 10 degrees is our projected maximum. The outlook for the next couple of days, showers again tomorrow after lunch, the afternoon stretching into the evening, about 5 mil there and 13. And showers over the weekend, 14 for both days. Burnie's on 7. We've got 6s in Penguin, Wynyard and Smithton. And on the West Coast, it's 2 in Waratah.
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0: Well, the voice of Brisbane outfit Powderfinger, it's Bernard Fanning, 7BU Breakfast, 14 past 7. We're the home of the Water Boys. Lots and lots to unpack this week. The FIFA World Cup finishing off a couple of days ago. Went to Spain over Argentina. Commonwealth Games set to begin. The opening ceremony in Glasgow, about 5 o'clock our time tomorrow morning for that. And AFL, the announcement, the inaugural coach of the Tassie Devils, Ken Hinckley. And with matches to come this weekend, tomorrow night we've got two games. Incidentally, it's sixth-placed Melbourne, who are a couple of games clear of Geelong on the ladder, who are currently lying ninth. Melbourne and Geelong at the MCG, and we've got the big match at Optus Stadium between Fremantle, top of the ladder, up against the West Coast Eagles. Tonight, we've got a game down at Cadinia Park. Adelaide Oval. In fact, it's the Adelaide Oval for this one. Adelaide and Collingwood, fifth place Crows, up against the eighth place Collingwood Football Club. And speaking to the media yesterday, Craig McRae, the coach of the Magpies, a question mark over whether Josh Stakos is all right.
1: Josh sort of tweaked an ankle in the game, really early in the game on Saturday night, and we anticipate he plays. We'll name him and take him to travel, and if something changes, that'll be a last-minute thing, but at the moment we're anticipating he plays.
2: Jeremy Howe as well?
1: Yeah, Howie's fit and available, which is good. Yeah, we were a bit conservative last week with the short turnaround into this game, but yeah, he'll be available to play. There's a huge energy in the building right now and then in training, and at this stage I don't think we've got a reason to rest too many players or manage players.
3: How's Scott's knee? I noticed that was strapped.
1: Managing a 38-year-old body, it's fine. Howie's back and someone has to go out. Lots of good form and players deserving to keep their spot, so there's going to be an interesting way it falls. I anticipate that. Yeah, Pendle's plays. That's probably where it'll land. But
4: against the Crows, feisty sort of relationship, and Isaac Rankin back in as well.
1: Since we've got some good memories. That game last year, the final with a big crowd there, our supporters. It was a highlight of the year for me and the team at that time. And it was a huge game, and we played the ground well. We defend the ground well in our defence, and that ground assists that. And you know, our brand of footy is finals like, and we anticipate this game's expected to be like a final. Big crowd, I'm assuming, and lots of Collingwood people travel. Yeah, we're anticipating a big game.
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6: 7VU, traffic and weather.
0: If you spot something on our roads we should be talking about, a road hazard or even speed camera, 1300 762 558. Got the permanent fixture along the Bass Highway at Wivenhoe, 80 or slower. And due to these conditions, with showers coming through, drive to those conditions and not the limit. Heading for a top of just 10 degrees. It's 4 degrees at the moment in Elliott Natone, 7 in Acton. Here comes Roxette, 7VU breakfast.

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4: Hi, it's July 23rd, the day when the ice cream cone was unveiled at the St. Louis World Fair in 1904.
5: Didn't need a spoon, they didn't need a bowl.
4: In 1962, Dawn Fraser became the first woman in the world to swim the 100 metres in under a minute. She took that form into the Tokyo Olympics. Ringo Starr's first all-star band debuted in concert in 1989, featuring Joe Walsh, Clarence Clements, Billy Preston, and of course Ringo himself.
6: The audience are part of the reason I go out, because they give so much back.
4: And another famous group was formed on this day. X Factor judge Simon Cowell took a group of solo contestants and created One Direction in 2010. Topping today's birthday list is English singer and actor David Essex. He turns 79. Iconic Australian television star Abigail, the soapy queen from Number 96 and Sons and Daughters, is 78 today.
7: You are interested in being more than just, friends.
4: Happy 66th to AFL great Tony Shaw, the former captain and coach of Collingwood, has turned to commentating.
8: Oh, well, I felt that for, a person who's involved in Collingwood.
4: Actor Woody Harrelson turns 65. Remember, got his start on Cheers.
9: But when you see it, take my advice and turn away when you hear rum, rum, rum, rum, rum, rum.
4: Saul Hudson, better known as the guitarist Slash with Guns N' Roses, is 61. Actress and Mrs. Leighton Hewitt. Beck Hewitt celebrates her 43rd birthday.
10: Working on Home and Away because I was there for 7 years.
4: Can you believe Daniel Radcliffe, the star of the Harry Potter movies, is turning 37?
11: Can't be a wizard. I mean, I'm just Harry.
4: And former Queensland forward, played 200 games in the NRL before moving to the Super League, Jared Wallace is 35.
12: Wallace right on the spot, went to his arms on the full.
4: 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His career spanned more than 60 years, rewarded with 6 gold Logies. Bert died aged 83 in 2021.
13: Hello, ain't you that Bert Newton?
14: 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Would you take me, please, to Channel 9?
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25: Good morning, I'm Jane Drew with your local news first. If you're planning to go snow hunting or off on a bushwalk in the coming days, authorities are urging you to ensure you're prepared. A bushwalkers alert and road weather alert issued in the Western and Central Plateau forecast districts with a severe weather warning for damaging winds current for the far south. Locals asked to check the road status before heading off, obey road closure signs and be prepared for changing potentially dangerous conditions. The latest information on warning and alerts can be found via TasAlerts. Fresh data from Domain shows house prices on the coast haven't slowed down despite a nationwide downturn. Year-on-year increases showing Burnie house prices have risen 17%, while Devonport is up more than 20%. Circular Head, the only location to track a minor annual decrease, dropping 1%. Economist Nicola Powell says regional Tassie is performing strongly.
26: Regional Tasmania house prices are really leading the nation for regional price growth over the June quarter. We saw a 1.6% increase in the June quarter, which is about $10,000 added to the median house price.
25: Tasmania's visitor economy shows a record 1.4 million visitors travelled to the state in the year to March, up 4.8% on the previous year. The state government says the result was driven by a record interstate visitation, with 1.2 million visitors travelling domestically and 10.1% increase in international visitors. And turning to sport, and the top of the table is getting tight as the NWFL rolls into the back end of the season. Devonport assistant coach Braden Van Buren reckons it could be anyone's win.
27: I think the whole competition thinks it's anyone's to win this year, which is really good. I think any of the top five sides can beat anyone on their day. Burnie rolled us earlier in the year, and then Ulverston have been able to roll Burnie, and Latrobe have taken a few of those scalps as well. So no, I think it's ours to lose this year, not at all. I think it's really even, which is...
25: Devonport and Ulverston go head-to-head while the Saints face Wynyard.
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28: In sport, the Eels and Panthers go head-to-head tonight to kick off round 21 of the NRL. Mitch Moses returns from a corked thigh for the Eels, while Penrith star Dylan Edwards has been ruled out. The latter leaders have only won one of their past four games. Panthers' Blaise Talangi isn't shying away from their recent form.
29: Results haven't been the best past month, I guess, but, you know, like I said, we're still positive.
28: And to AFL, round 20 begins tonight with the Crows hosting the Pies. Josh Dacos will play for Collingwood despite missing Tuesday's training. That's the latest news and sport.
21: 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Keeping you up to date with the latest in northwest coast weather from 7vu.com.au.
5: Okay, there's a gale warning at currents and a little bit of cloud across the northwestern circular head, and that is going to spill some showers coming through from late this morning with possible hail around about 2 to 3 mils in the gauge, and snow down to about 500 metres as we work our way towards 10 degrees the high this afternoon. Showers again tomorrow, most likely in the afternoon, carrying into the evening about 5 to 10 mil there in 13. We do have some showers forecast over the weekend, 14 for both days. Burnie is on 7, 6 degrees in Penguin, Wynyard and Smithton, and on the west coast, 2 in Waratah, showers 11 degrees for Launceston, and showers increasing at a chilly 9 degree high in Hobart.
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0: It is a bit of music and more of it. 7BU Breakfast. Richard Marks loves getting back to Australia when he can. And Hazards, speaking of which, if you do sponsor me on our roads, Hazards Wise, make sure you let us know. 1300 762 558 with these showers on our roads again. Drive to conditions and not the limit. Hey, the Straightening Burnie 10 isn't far away. It's happening on Sunday, the 25th of October, and entries have been taken now. It's not too early for one of Australia's premier community running events, and it's been active since, what, 1985 now. Fantastic. Straightening Burnie 10. Burnie10.com.au is where you need to go. Speaking of sport, you don't need me to tell you, Commonwealth Games is rapidly approaching tomorrow morning around about 4:45 our time. You'll be able to view it on the screens of 7. And the legend of sporting commentary, he'll be there doing the athletics. Bruce McAvaney set for his 6th Commonwealth Games. Here he is chatting on 7 with Kate Massey.
1: Well, this man needs no introduction, Bruce McAvaney. He's touched down here in Glasgow ahead of the Commonwealth Games. Bruce, we know you flew in today, so tell us, first of all, how you're feeling.
2: I'm feeling raring to go.
1: This is obviously an amazing experience to be here. A rocky start to get here. Tell us, how does it feel? We're finally about to be watching this Commonwealth Games.
2: Kate, I don't think it's going to be very successful. It has had a rocky start, but that's in the past. This is the present, and this vibe in this room tells us so much. We've got a great team representing us in sports that we love and know so well, so I'm very optimistic.
1: Tell us, you've today been recognised by these Commonwealth Games. You've been honoured here tonight in front of your friends and family. How does that feel?
2: It's a great honour. I feel very humble. I've been very fortunate, but I love the Commonwealth Games. I think most Australians do. And to be recognised in such a way in front of my wife and daughter here tonight, but also my colleagues like yourself, it's pretty special.
1: All right. Tell us, everyone wants to know, hear it from the man himself, what are the main events that we should be looking out for?
2: Well, I'm going to talk about athletics. I mean, all the other sports are incredible, but, you know, that netball rivalry. But, look, I think for me the men's mile is the big event. It could be the miracle mile all over again. We've got the world record holder, 3 world champions up against 2 Australians in particular, but one Cam Myers, he's just 20. I think he's going to pull off a miracle and beat the world record holder and win the mile. So that's my big event for the Games.
1: You heard it here first. Thank you, Bruce, and congratulations on your honour.
2: Thanks, Kate. It's been a great pleasure.
0: Go well. Well done, Bruce McAvaney, on the eve of his 6th Commonwealth Games, and pole vaulter Nina Kennedy will carry the Australian flag for the opening ceremony tomorrow morning around 5 o'clock. It's 19 to 8. Daddy Cool, come back again, 7BU.

0: It is your home of better music and more of it. 7BU breakfast at 7:45. And Bernie Mayor, TD Bromby, what's this event you got planned on Saturday? A chance to discover unique pre-love fashions and perhaps uncover hidden gems.
1: We are having our inaugural Second Glance Market, which is a second-hand clothing market being held in Bernie's newly renovated Civic Plaza at the Bernie Arts. So this Saturday from 12 till 4 o'clock, we've got 30 stalls booked out already. This event is presented by City Mission and Bernie City Council supported. So it's a great opportunity to come pick up a unique pre-loved fashion item. Actually, Lee, everything I wear is from an op shop. Would you believe people often say to me, oh, Mayor, we love what you're wearing. Well, actually, it's from an op shop. Everything
0: you can find
1: I wear.
0: Fantastic items there. One thing about markets, not only it's the social thing, but also you just never know what you're going to find.
1: Exactly. So not only is it unique, but I love the sustainability aspect. So instead of just quick fashion, throwing it out, this way we get to have a sustainable element. So it's a really beautiful way for families, especially that are doing it tough. It's a great way to clothe your family. So come on down, check it out this Saturday from 12 to 4 at the Bernie Arts Precinct. Now, we're going to be watching the weather pretty closely in this next 24 hours, Lee. We'll make a decision. If the weather is inclement, we'll move indoors to the long room at the Bernie Arts.
0: So, shoot it indoors.
1: Yeah, rain, hail or shine, we're having a market, Lee, and we invite you, Bernie, come on down and support this very first market. And if we see that there's appetite for more of these, you better bet your bottom dollar we're going to have more of them to come.
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0: And all clear on our roads as far as we know at the moment. If that does change, it's 1300 762 558. Look out for speed cameras. Permanent fixture on the Bass Highway at Wivenhoe. 80 or even better still, slower. A little bit of sunshine around in some areas to kick off with this morning. Chilly temperatures. We've got some showers coming through from late this morning. 7 in Rag Street, Somerset. 8 in Stanley. 4 degrees in West Ridgely.
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we've all done plenty of dumb things and done some good things too at the same time. One of our finest singer-songwriters, wordsmith Paul Kelly, 7 to 8, 7 to be your breakfast. This is a good thing. This is not a dumb thing. Supporting the Rotary Annual Book Fair, which is happening at Smithton from now to the end of the month, incidentally. You can come along and enjoy a great read and a bargain at the same time. And all the money raised heads towards some great causes in the community. It all stays in the community and supporting the pre-kinder books, youth programs and various community projects. So well done to Rotary in Circular Head. And they'll be there from 10 o'clock this morning till about 3:30 in the afternoon. And if you can't make it on weekdays, it doesn't matter because you can pop in Saturdays from 10 till around lunchtime. Further details, head over to our community suite, 7bu.com.au. Everybody.

0: 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I tell you what is back. Devonport Jazz. Been running for a number of years. 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We'll have a bit of a chit-chat with one of the organisers, Marie, after 8. Birthdays, 1300 762 558. If you know of someone celebrating, we'll check them out for Applebee's Mediterranean. Prior to that, though, we'll head to the newsroom in a matter of minutes. Jane has the local news for us. 7B Breakfast.
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2: Good morning, I'm Jane Drew with your local news first. Greens Lions MP Tabitha Badger has slammed Firmus after it accidentally posted its plans to use water from TAS Irrigation for a proposed data centre in Wesley Vale.
3: How is that going to build any sort of social licence or trust with Tasmanians?
2: Firmus removing the post after media questions and say they have yet to make a formal request to TAS Irrigation. The company has submitted a development application to Latrobe Council for an AI factory at the former pulp mill site. However, it's understood council's waiting for more information from Firmus before making the application public. Meantime, locals can head along to an information session at the Latrobe Memorial Hall on the 29th. The Police Minister Felix Ellis says he's looking forward to the development of a pilot mental health program for the state's first responders. The minister earlier this week was accused of breaking a promise to establish a mental health program for retired police officers after Parliament voted to support the initiative last year. It has since emerged that the Health Department is developing a pilot program for all first responders. Mr. Ellis says it will be co-designed with a range of stakeholders, including retired police.
4: There are people right across our state service who provide important work in some of the most difficult circumstances. People who attend awful car crashes, people who are treating people with significant injuries.
2: With wild weather expected across much of the state this week, police are urging us to be prepared before heading out. There's the potential for ice and snow in the west and central regions and strong winds in the south. A bushwalkers alert and road weather alert have both been issued for today. Driving conditions expected to be dangerous in elevated areas. You can keep up to date on the latest information via the TAS Alerts app and website. Turning to sport, and the top of the table is getting tight as the NWFL rolls into the back end of the season. Devonport assistant coach Braden Van Buren reckons it could be anyone's win.
5: I think the whole competition thinks it's anyone's to win this year, which is really good. I think any of the top five sides can beat anyone on their day. Burnie rolled us earlier in the year, and then Ulverston have been able to roll Burnie, and Latrobe have taken a few of those scalps as well. So no, I think it's ours to lose this year, not at all. I think it's really even, which is...
2: This weekend, seeing Devonport and Ulverston go head-to-head while the Saints face Wynyard.
1: National news now.
6: Hi, I'm Phoebe Humphrey. Tougher gambling reform and a gas export tax is expected to dominate discussion at Labor's national conference. The three-day event kicks off in Adelaide today with 400 delegates to vote on amendments. The PM's AI pitch and the AUKUS deal also tipped to be up for debate. Origin Energy's share price has fallen in the wake of a suspected cyber hack. Up to 2 million customers' details have reportedly been impacted by the attack, which the energy retailer says it's urgently investigating. Origin believes credit card or bank details have not been compromised. More than 30,000 Victorian teachers are walking off the job today as part of their drawn-out pay and conditions fight with the state's government. Most schools will remain open, but only to supervise kids. And One Nation's plan to cap annual visa arrivals at 130,000 is facing fresh scrutiny, with immigration and economic experts warning it could lead to labour shortages and negative migration. The Nine papers are reporting it would require major cuts to student, skilled worker and working holiday visas.
1: Now, the latest in sports news from 7vu.com.au. For Harvey Norman Electrical Burnie, king of big screen TVs.
6: In sport, just one more sleep to go before the Commonwealth Games opening ceremony in Glasgow, with pole vaulter Nina Kennedy named as the Aussie flag bearer. Swimmer Tim Hodge will carry the King's baton. Collingwood is expected to announce that two-time premiership star Steele Sidebottom will retire at season's end. He's played 370 games in the black and white. The Pies face the Crows tonight. And in NRL, the Eels host the Panthers to kick off round 21. That's the latest news and sport.
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1: Now, the latest coastal weather for Harvey Norman Burney Furniture and Bedding for the best choice in bedding.
8: And we have a gale warning currents, and if you're heading out and about on those coastal waters, always be boat-wise. Westerly winds 25 to 30 knots, reaching up to around 35 knots this evening. 2 to 3 metre seas and a westerly swell 1 to 2 metres, increasing to about 2 to 3 metres this afternoon. Showers 11 degrees for Launceston, getting to 9 the high in Hobart, with some showers coming through. For the northwest and circular head today, a little bit of cloud around, bit of sunshine this morning, with some showers from late in the morning, with possible small hail, about 2 to 3 mil in the gauge, and those westerly winds up to 40 k's and snow down to 500 metres. We'll be heading for a top of around 10 degrees this afternoon for the coast. Showers again tomorrow in the afternoon and evening, about 5 to 10 mil there, and 13. And showers over the weekend with 14 degrees for both days. Burnie's on 7, 6s in Penguin, Wynyard and Smithton, and on the west coast, 2 degrees in Waratah.
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0: 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We're on the final countdown to Devonport Jazz. Four massive days coming up starting today, running until Sunday. Plenty to see and hear for this wonderful event, focusing on jazz, but also blues and roots, and the event coordinator, Marie, and it's stretching out not only Devonport's, but also the surrounds, Ulverston Port Surround.
1: Absolutely. We've got 19 venues involved this year, which is fantastic. Those furthest away from us are in Shearwater and Port Sorrel, and also the Wharf in Ulverston. But lots to do in Devonport if you want to stick to Devonport as well.
0: The Parranapple Arts Centre is the main venue. Marie, tell us about the Parranapple Pass that you can get.
1: Oh, the Parranapple Pass, fantastic value. For only $150, you get 9 shows. So that is something every night, so starting with gospel song, but also several shows in we're calling it the Aberdeen Lounge. It's in the Parranapple Centre, in the Convention Centre there. So several events there, a few in the Town Hall as well. And we've also got lots of free stuff happening around the Parranapple Precinct as well. So loads and loads of opportunity to stick close to the CBD. We've got Jazz Mad all through Saturday and Sunday at the Market Square Pavilion, which will be fantastic. We've got lots and lots of local, particularly big bands in there. In the evenings on Saturday and Sunday, we've got Island State Brewery hosting a couple of blues sessions. So lots to do in the Parranapple precinct.
0: And how do we get those passes?
1: They can contact the Parranapple Arts Centre or parranapplearthcentre.com.au, or you can go through our website, devonportjazz.com.au. There are 32 different events across the weekend, so there's something for everyone. We've had a couple sell out, which is fantastic. So I would advise, if there is something that you're particularly interested in, to go ahead and book.
0: Big interest again this year, and we can't forget about the Free Musos in the Rook Street Mall, and that's happening between 10 and midday. Marie, and if there's a little bit of share activity around, there's not much, only about 1 to 2 mil. The Bureau have tipped it. If that does change, it'll be moved to Market Square Pavilion, where you'll find record fairs going on there. I know Steve and John will be there behind the vinyl. So, and lots of great acts as well for the Market Square Pavilion on that Saturday afternoon from midday. So, Marie, the last word.
1: Get out and have a great time. Rug up and go and enjoy the amazing experiences that we have to offer.
0: Well said. And you can download the booklet at devonportjazz.com.au. 13 past 8, 7B Breakfast.

0: It is 7BU Breakfast. We're home with the free stuff. There's no doubt about that. And this week we've partnered up with Baquetta Plush Toys. We've been creating lots and lots of joys for a long, long time, since 1948. And we've got this Ebony and Zippy large-sized Tassie Devil mother with her baby, Joey. It's a realistic soft plush toy. It's worth about $70, $75. And all you need to do is head over to our website and get entry, 7BU.com.au. The big reveal in 24 hours from now with Freebie Friday. We'll find out sometime after one with Lee Dixon. 1-300-762-558. If you know someone's birthday, we'll check the birthdays for Applebee's Mediterraneo next.
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0: Vernie's 7BU has been keeping the Northwest Coast up to date with the latest in news and information for over nine decades.
1: With free bus travel set to wrap up at the end of the financial year, the state government is being asked to consider either extending it or adopting a 50-cent fare scheme similar to Queensland.
0: To around the island state.
2: Time could be running out for Tasmania's greyhound racing industry as the state's upper house debates legislation to ban the sport.
0: And beyond.
2: NASA says it'll need to land on the moon at least 21 more times to lay the groundwork for its $20 billion moon base.
0: If there's news you need to know, you'll hear it 7 days a week on 100.9 7VU. On 1300 762 558, this is the 7VU Birthday Book. Thanks to Applebee's Mediterranean Bar and Grill.
3: If it's over the morning, we check them out with thanks to Applebee's along the Bass Highway, Bone Harbour, Wednesday to Sunday. They're open for the ultimate dining experience. You can check out their opening hours on their Facebook page. It's Jared Boxall of Highclere's birthday today. Nice and chilly at Highclere, one would imagine, this morning. Good on you, Jared. Enjoy your birthday. Lots of love coming from Tegan Van Kobe and Luke and Tina McDonald of Burnie. It's a happy birthday to you. Thanks to Amanda for the heads up. And each and every person that celebrates over the course of the week goes into our Freebie Friday of $50 to enjoy that touch of Mediterranean with Applebee's Mediterranean Bar and Grill. Good morning to Dawn and Wayne and all the team. Today would have been Bert Newton's birthday. Moonface, who won 15 Logies, including 4 golds, and he hosted 19 Logie Awards during his career. Bert, he was 83 when he passed away back in 2021, and it would have been American singer-songwriter Tony Joe White's birthday. 75 he was, passing away in 2018. Slash, the guitarist, or Saul Hudson from Guns N' Roses fame, is celebrating his 61st birthday. American actor Woody Harrelson is 65. Former English cricketer Graham Gooch is turning 73 today. We've got Aussie actress Abigail, star of Number 96, you may remember, the soaps, and Sons and Daughters is 80 today, one of those special birthdays. Alison Krauss, the American bluegrass country singer muso, 55. Mrs. Leighton Hewitt, Beck Cartwright, is turning 43. We've got English actor Daniel Radcliffe turning 37 today. And the matinee idol, David Essex, is 79. And if you're birthdaying along with those people, enjoy your day. 23 past 8, 7 for your breakfast.

0: a matinee idol. It was a star back in the 70s. There's no doubting about that. 79 today, David Essex, 7BU breakfast for Young's Veggie Shed. And this week, 2 kilogram brown onions are going out for $2.90 each. And you can source out Tassie Hass avocados for $10.50. More specials on the Facebook page. That's in-store only. And they'll remain active till next Tuesday unless sold out. Young's Veggie Shed. It's a fresh way to shop. How does Tassie stack up in the regional housing growth over the June quarter? We'll find out in 3 minutes. Heading to the newsroom, we are with Jane Drew.
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12: Good morning, I'm Jane Drew with your local news first. Fresh data from Domain shows house prices on the coast haven't slowed down despite a nationwide downturn. Year-on-year increases showing Burnie house prices rising 17%, while Devonport is up more than 20%. Circular Head, the only location to track a minor annual decrease, dropping 1%. Economist Nicola Powell says regional Tassie is performing strongly.
13: Regional Tasmania house prices are really leading the nation for regional price growth over the June quarter. We saw a 1.6% increase in the June quarter, which is about $10,000 added to the median house price.
12: Tasmania Police has revealed it's reached its target of saving 2,390 lives via blood donations to honour the life of late Constable Keith Smith. The 2390 blood drive initiative still runs until next Friday, but so far, people donating as part of the team have provided 283 donations of whole blood and 521 of plasma, saving more than 2,400 lives. With wild weather expected across much of the state this week, police are urging us to be prepared before heading out. There's the potential for ice and snow in the west and central regions and strong winds in the south. A bushwalker's alert and road weather alert have both been issued for today. Driving conditions expected to be dangerous in elevated areas. Central Coast residents can check out updated design plans for Raby Street's revitalisation. The current concept showing updates to parking, accessibility, footpaths, pedestrian crossing, traffic signals, street furniture and materials. The design can be viewed until the 28th of this month. And looking to local sport, and it's set to be a tight contest as the NWFL season looks towards finals. Devonport assistant coach Braden Van Buren reckons they'll need to keep the pressure up when they take on Ulverston this weekend.
14: We've just got to put some pressure on up the field because they've got some good key forwards down there as well. So if we allow them to move the ball forward with limited pressure, they'll cut us to pieces like they have in the first half the last couple of times. So, yeah, just pressure around the football, and then hopefully we can win it back in the right spots and then, yeah, try and beat them on the outside.
6: National News now.
15: Hi, I'm Phoebe Humphrey. A boost for tens of thousands of Aussie healthcare students, PM Anthony Albanese is set to announce today at Labor's National Conference that the government will expand its practical placement payments from July 1 next year. It means Aussies studying degrees like physio, OT and paramedicine will get up to $388 a week while on placement. The Treasurer is lowering expectations of an extension to the fuel excise cuts, which are saving motorists 16 cents a litre. Despite fears of fresh petrol price hikes because of the Middle East conflict, Jim Chalmers has told the ABC the discounts are likely to end on August 2nd.
16: Our expectation is that it will taper off in the first couple of days of August.
15: China says Australia needs to stop exaggerating tensions over activity in the South China Sea. The Chinese Foreign Ministry making the demands after Penny Wong condemned Beijing for destabilising the region. And the Prince and Princess of Wales have shared a new portrait of Prince George for his 13th birthday.
6: Now, the latest in sports news from 7BU.com.au.
15: In sport, we're likely to see shorter AFL matches in the future, with the league's general manager of football, Greg Swan, telling 7 it's up for discussion ahead of the Tasmania Devils' entry into the competition.
17: Yeah, if we go from 22 to 24 games, then that will definitely be an issue that you will have to reduce the game time.
15: And switching codes now, the Panthers have ruled Dylan Edwards out of tonight's Battle of the West against the Eels, with Tom Jenkins stepping in as fullback. That's the latest news and sport.
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0: 25 to 9. The forecast is we do have a gale warning current and snow down to about 500 metres. A little bit of sunshine around the place at the moment, with some cloud moving through, with showers coming through from late morning. Possible hail expected, about 2 to 3 mil all up, and a top of just 10 degrees. Tomorrow, showers again in the afternoon and evening, about 5 mil there and 13. And we do have some showers forecast over the weekend, 14 degrees for both days. Burnie is hovering around 8. We've got 7 degrees in Penguin and Smithton, 6 for Wynyard, and 2 degrees on the west coast at Waratah. Showers with a maximum of 11 in Launceston today, with some showers increasing 9 degrees the high in Hobart.
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It is your home for better music and more of it. 7BU Breakfast, 20 to 9. You can almost touch the NWBU Grand Final because the cream of the crop rises at this time of the year. It all sets up two wonderful games at the Denport Basketball Stadium tomorrow night, beginning at 7 o'clock with the Women's Grand Final. It's the Burnie Tigers up against the La Trobe Lady Demons. That'll be followed by the men hitting the floor around 8:30. You've got the Central Coast grudge match, I reckon, in so many ways. Penguin and Ulverston. Good luck to all the teams. Tomorrow night from 7, head to Devonport, the basketball stadium there. Top-class basketball action. Fascinating game set up in the NWBU season. 19 to 9. Here's Freddie, Queen and the boys. You're my best friends. 7BU Breakfast. Better music and more of it. We'll

0: It is 7 PM breakfast, 17 to 9, round 20 in the AFL. Can you believe round 20? And tomorrow night we've got two games. One is a bit of a box office blockbuster at the MCG because Melbourne have had a stunning year to date at that grounds. They're unbeaten there. The D's will be challenging Geelong fresh after their victory down at Cadinia Park last week after defeating St Kilda. So Melbourne and Geelong, that match at 7:30 tomorrow night. At the same time, you'll have a match across the Nullarbor at Optus Stadium. Big derby between Fremantle and West Coast. You think that'll go one way? With the currently top of the table, Fremantle Dockers looking awfully strong in season 2026, aren't they? But the season and the round starts off with a big match tonight at the City Churches, the Adelaide Oval. And this is going to be a beauty between Adelaide and Collingwood. Speaking to the media yesterday was Collingwood coach Craig McRae. There was a little bit of doubt early in the week of his star, Josh Dacos.
1: Josh sort of tweaked an ankle in the game, really early in the game on Saturday night. And we're anticipating he plays. We'll name him and take him to travel. And if something changes, that'll be a last-minute thing. But at the moment, we're anticipating he plays.
2: Jeremy Howe as well.
1: Yeah, Howie's fit and available, which is good. Yeah, we're a bit conservative last week with the short turnaround into this game, but yeah, he'll be available to play. There's a huge energy in the building right now, and then in training. And at this stage, I don't think we've got a reason to rest too many players or manage players.
3: How's Scott's knee? I noticed that was strapped.
1: Managing a 38-year-old body, it's fine. Howie's back, and someone has to go out. Lots of good form and players deserving to keep their spot. So there's going to be an interesting way it falls. I anticipate that. Yeah, Pendles plays. That's probably where it'll land. But
4: against the Crows, feisty sort of relationship, and Isaac Rankin back in as well.
1: Since we've got some good memories, that game last year, the final with a big crowd there, our supporters, it was a highlight of the year for me and the team at that time. And it was a huge game, and we played the ground well. We defend the ground well in our defence, and that ground assists that. And you know, our brand of footy is finals like, and we anticipate this game's expected to be like a final. Big crowd, I'm assuming, and lots of Collingwood people travel. Yeah, we're anticipating a big game.
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7: Thankfully all clear on our roads at the moment. If that does change, it's 1300 762 558, 11 to 9. We've got a little bit of sunshine around this morning with some showers stretching through from late this morning and into the afternoon, and maybe even possible hail and snow down to about 500 metres, and temperatures around the traps at the moment. You know that it's chilly, right? Sisters Beach, 7, 5 degrees in Yolla. Terrylands, 8 degrees. Here comes Train, Drops of Jupiter. It's better music and more of it. 7B Breakfast.

0: We miss her already. Bonnie Tyler, It's a Heartache. 7 for you breakfast. Better music and more of it. 3 to 9. We're minutes away from heading to the newsroom. Jane will have local news for us first. And then from that movie, you probably can't remember, American Gigolo, back in the early 80s. But the music was fine from Giorgio Moroder and Blondie. This from Wet Wet Wet. A bit of that coming up this afternoon. Maxine Nightingale.
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9: Good morning, I'm Jane Drew with your local news first. Tasmania's visitor economy shows a record 1.4 million visitors travelled to the state in the year to March, up 4.8% on the previous year. The state government says the result was driven by record interstate visitation, with 1.2 million visitors travelling domestically and 10.1% increase on international visitors. It also showed visitor spending reached almost $3.8 billion, up 7.8%, making it the strongest second result for any year ending in March. Devonport Jazz Festival returns to the coast tonight, bringing a blend of jazz and blues across 19 venues. Organiser Marie Brzezinski tells us how the festival will kick off.
10: The jazz certainly starts with gospel song, which is fantastic, and that's at the Parranapple Convention Centre from 7 o'clock. But we have our Blues and Roots stream this year, and so first cab off the rank is at the Central, Blues at the Central, after work from 5:30.
9: All the festival info, including tickets and programs, can be found at devonportjazzfestival.com. One of the members of the selection panel for the Tasmania Football Club's AFL coaching role says the Devils have been looking to the Jack Jumpers as an example of a local sporting group embodying a team spirit and community culture. Lauren Jauncey worked with the Jackies for 3 years before heading up people and culture for the Devils.
11: We needed to make sure that we've got a coach who can bring that talent together, but also a coach who can coach not just the whole club, because we've got a W program that's going to come into play as well, but a whole state. You know, I mean, Scott Roth's a great example.
9: Ken Hinckley's hit the ground running after his appointment on Monday, while the club's inaugural AFLW coach is expected to be chosen before the end of the year. Stick around for a look at your national news and sport up next.
8: National news now.
12: Hi, I'm Phoebe Humphrey. Labor's national conference kicks off in Adelaide today with a number of contentious policy issues tipped to be discussed. Around 3,000 people are expected to attend, with a tax on gas exports, tougher gambling reform, cost of living and AUKUS among the key topics. The government will also announce its practical placement payments will be expanded from July next year. It's a day of disruption for a lot of Victorian parents thanks to today's teacher strike. More than 30,000 have walked off the job for a second time in 4 months, demanding better pay and working conditions. The US has signed a nuclear deal with Saudi Arabia. The 30-year agreement allows the Gulf Kingdom to build nuclear reactors as part of its civil nuclear program and to enrich uranium, but some US politicians fear it could lead to the development of nuclear weapons. And first look images of the National Aquatic Centre have been unveiled 6 years out from the 2032 Brisbane Olympics. The Brizzy venue will have the capacity to seat 25,000 during the games.
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12: In sport, Australia's flag and baton bearers for the Glasgow Commonwealth Games have been unveiled. Olympic pole vault champion Nina Kennedy will carry the flag at tomorrow's opening ceremony, while Paralympic swim star Tim Hodge is Australia's baton bearer. Kennedy says she's thrilled.
13: This team is so strong. Our Commonwealth team is always so strong, and hopefully I can just make them proud and everyone back home proud.
12: The Pies meet the Crows tonight to kick off round 20 of the AFL, and in NRL, the Eels host the Panthers. That's the latest news and sport.
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It's 100.9 7BU, round 15, Darwin footy on Sunday afternoon. Queenstown Crows at home to South Burnie. Caprona will take on Yolla at Heybridge and Ridgely and Somerset at the Ridgely Oval. The Omen Football Club have the bye. All those games kick off at 2 o'clock. In the Circle Head Footy Association, two matches there. Forrest Stanley up against Irish Town and Redpar going up against Scotchtown. Here's Prince, 100.9 7BU, your home of better music and more of it. 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
14: Bernie RSL are hosting a market on Saturday, the 1st of August, at the Bernie RSL sub ranch on Alexander Street from 10 a.m. through till 3 p.m. with all proceeds going to the RSL. 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
1: Good morning, I'm Ebony Applett from the Hobart Newsroom. The Prime Minister will take to the stage when Labor's National Conference kicks off in Adelaide today, with a number of contentious policy issues tipped to be worked out behind the scenes. Around 3,000 people are expected to attend the 50th iteration of the conference over the 3 days, 400 of those Labor delegates. Attacks on gas exports, tougher gambling reform and the AUKUS deal among the topics to be discussed. Meantime, the Federal Treasurer is lowering expectations of an extension to the fuel excise cut. It's currently saving motorists 16 cents a litre off the price of fuel. Despite fresh fears of petrol price hikes because of the conflict in the Middle East, Jim Chalmers has told the ABC the discounts are likely to end on the 2nd of August.
2: We keep all of this under review in the usual way, but our expectation is that it will taper off in the first couple of days of August.
1: Prices in Greater Hobart are currently between $1.62 and $1.95 per litre for unleaded. Meantime, a boost for tens of thousands of Aussie healthcare students. The government set to announce today it will expand its practical placement payments from July 1 next year. It means students studying degrees such as physio, occupational therapy and paramedicine will get up to $388 a week while on placement. Domino's Pizza has been accused of engaging in deceptive conduct that led to wage underpayments. The federal court ruling that thousands of staff have been denied penalty rates and minimum shift entitlements. And Australia's flag bearers for the Commonwealth Games have been named. Pole vaulter Nina Kennedy will lead our athletes out on the arena at tomorrow's opening ceremony in Scotland. Swimmer Tim Hodge will carry the King's baton. I'll have the latest in sport for you in just a moment.
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3: Checking sport, and John Longmire won't put his hand up for the vacant Bombers or Blues coaching roles after he missed out on the Tassie job. The Swans premiership coach conceding to 360, it was obvious he was never the Devils' first choice.
4: These things become clear over time, and I think that certainly happened with me. It certainly became clear over time about where I sat with my coaching at the moment.
3: And Jack Gunson has signed on at Hawthorn, playing an 18th season next year. The veteran inking a one-year deal after a career-best year last season. Tonight, the Crows host the Pies.
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